Seems the love I've known has always been the most destructive kind. Guess that's why now I feel so old before my time.

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1: 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It's a family tradition.

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It's happening at the Erie County Fair with the Ramblin' Lou Family Band and the Rockin' Ramblers. It's a family tradition.

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1: This is Pastor Jeff Nickel from Holy Cross Lutheran Church in Clarence, New York. 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That's Lutheran 3.0 this Sunday morning at 9 a.m. brought to you by your friends at Holy Cross Lutheran Church in Clarence. 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

It's been a great summer of concerts with Western New York's first family of country music, the Ramblin' Lou Family Band. And now you can see them at the 186th Erie County Fair in Hamburg with so many great attractions, including the Ramblin' Lou Family Band, celebrating 61 years of entertainment at the fair. They're performing now through August 19th. Showtime, 5 until 6:15 p.m. on the Avenue of Flags stage. 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And even Ronnie D is going to be broadcasting from the fair from our WXRL mobile unit by Gate 2. Then on Saturday and Sunday, August 22nd and 23rd, see the new Rockin' Ramblers, five members of the Ramblin' Lou Family Band, playing familiar pop and rock hits that you're going to love to sing along with. It's right there on the Avenue of Flags stage at 5 p.m. both days. Come on, get out and enjoy the Erie County Fair and the Ramblin' Lou Family Band. 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

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All aboard!

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I've lost count of the hours, and I've lost track of the days. In fact, I've lost just about everything since you went away. Everything that is, except the memories you left me. And that's one thing that no one can mar. I don't know who you're with. 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My only hope is that someday you might hear this song, and you'll know that I wrote it especially for you. And I love you, wherever you are.

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For every day it burns hotter, and every day it burns higher. And I haven't been able to put out one little flicker, not even with all of these tears. My friends think I'm crazy, and maybe I am. But I'll carry this torch just as long as I can.

Well, hello and welcome into a new edition of Pure American Country. Hi there, I'm Zach Bennett, carrying on the legacy of the great Bill Cody and coming to you from the historic Acuff House studio just outside the Grand Ole Opry House. I'm staring out at the front door of the Opry right now. We got folks milling about on the plaza getting ready to take the Opry tour, and we invite you to come to Nashville and check this out next time you're here. It is a really, really cool place to be. Well, you know, some country records don't need much time to introduce themselves. One little curl of the steel guitar, one fiddle line, one singer bending a word in exactly the right place, and just like that, you're home. George Strait had all of that figured out on his very first single. Let's start there this week. George Strait, here's Unwound on Pure American Country.

George Strait, Unwound, his very first single all the way back in 1981. That's the year I was born. And listen, I don't know how you arrive sounding any more like George Strait than that. I mean, he was right out of the gate, sound exactly like he still does today. And the funny thing is, though, the ingredients aren't always the same. Reba McEntire doesn't phrase a lyric like Randy Travis, and Randy certainly didn't sing like Reba. But you hear either one of them for about 3 seconds, and there's absolutely no mystery about who's at the microphone or what kind of music you're even listening to. We're going to play a couple of songs from them back to back here. We'll start with Reba, followed by Randy. Let's get going with How Blue now on Pure American Country.

0: Randy Travis, and On the Other Hand, Reba McEntire before that with Hal Blue, and George Strait opened us up this week with Unwound. Three unmistakable voices, and three records that never have to holler at you to prove their country. Keith Whitley starts our next set. We'll follow that sound through Leanne Womack to a current record from Zach Top. I'm Zach Bennett, and this is Pure American Country.
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1989 is our spotlight year this week. That song is from that year. Keith Whitley, I'm No Stranger to the Rain on Pure American Country. Nothing about that record, though, feels stuck in 1989, really. Keith could make one little catch in his voice sound like an entire hard year, and the band knew enough not to get in his way. And that way of singing really didn't disappear when the calendar changed. Leanne Womack brought it with her into the 90s, and guys like Zach Topp still carrying plenty of it today. We'll play a couple songs from them back to back here. How about Leanne Womack with Never Again Again? We'll follow that up with Zach Topp here on Pure American Country.

0: Zach Top, South of Sanity. Leanne Womack before that with Never Again Again. And Keith Whitley got us started this segment with I'm No Stranger to the Rain. Listen, you can update the production, you can change the clothes, but the ache in the voice still knows exactly where it came from. That's country music. Your hellos and hometowns are coming up next on Pure American Country.
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Joe Diffie, one of the all-time great songs, John Deere Green. That one going out to Tracy and Jackie in Sevierville, Tennessee, listening to us on our flagship station. They listen to us every week on 650 AM WSM out of Nashville. It's Hellos and Hometowns. We'd love to hear your Hellos and Hometowns requests. Let us know where you're listening, what station you're listening on, what song you want to hear. Real easy. Just give us a call or send us a text, 615-669-6650. Again, that number, 615-669-6650. Going back to John Deere Green, that song's been around more than 30 years now, and I bet Billy Bob still hasn't gotten that paint off the water tower. At this point, I think the town's probably just accepted it as a landmark. Now it's time for another request, this one from Turbo Tom in Cheektowaga, New York. He listens every week on 1300 WXRL. Tom wanted the new one from Riley Green. Now, this song is a real tip of the hat to a legend, to Toby Keith, right down to Toby's voice even showing up near the end of the record. For you, Tom, Riley Green's new one, Think As You Drunk on Pure American Country.

0: Riley Green. That's a new one called Think As You Drunk for Tom. Listen up in Cheektowaga, New York. And thanks again to Tracy and Jackie in Sevierville, Tennessee. The foothills of the Smokies, starting us off with Joe Diffie and John Deere Green. Listen, I would love to put your hometown on the map, too. 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That number is always open for you, 615-669-6650. 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I'm Zach Bennett. 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

0: Zach Bennett with you on Pure American Country, and let's get to two generations of Bakersfield country back to back. What do you say? Let's kick it off with Buck Owens, I Got a Tiger by the Tail, and we'll follow that up with Dwight Yoakam and Little Ways. 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
2: 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All aboard!

Zach Bennett here, carrying on the tradition of Bill Cody on Pure American Country, and let's turn the calendar back to our spotlight year of 1989. The San Francisco 49ers defeated the Cincinnati Bengals 20-16 in Super Bowl 23. Joe Montana marched the Niners 92 yards for the winning score, finding John Taylor in the end zone with just 34 seconds left. During the drive, Joe Montana reportedly calmed his nervous teammates by casually pointing out that comedian John Candy was up in the stands. Great story. Nintendo introduced the Game Boy, which was originally bundled with the game Tetris, and that little gray brick took video games out of the living room and put them in back seats, waiting rooms, and probably more than a few classrooms where they didn't belong. I got one for Christmas that year. I can say I did take it to school a time or two. The Seinfeld Chronicles made its summer debut on NBC July 5th, 1989. Now, the title was eventually shortened to simply Seinfeld, and that little watched pilot grew into one of television's defining comedies of all time. A show famously described as being about nothing had to start somewhere. The movie Batman, starring Michael Keaton, opened in June, became the year's highest grossing movie in North America, earned more than $251 million, and by the end of the summer, that black and yellow bat symbol seemed to be attached to just about everything money could buy. On November 9th, big news, crowds pushed through the border crossings in Berlin as the wall that had divided the city for more than 28 years finally lost its power. The celebration spilled into the streets and continued for days. Well, country music was changing too in 89. Clint Black, Garth Brooks, Alan Jackson, Travis Tritt, those four are often grouped together as the class of 89. They all came in together, but they didn't sound alike, thank goodness. But every one of them arrived with a pretty clear idea of who he was. Going to Clint Black, his very first single went all the way to number one. From our spotlight year of 1989, Clint Black coming onto the scene in a big way with A Better Man.

Clint Black, It's a Better Man, from our spotlight year of 1989 here on Pure American Country. A remarkably assured first single for Clint. No gimmick, no desperation to get your attention, just a clean melody, a sharp lyric, and a singer who already sounded completely comfortable in his own boots. Well, Garth Brooks arrived on the scene that year, too, and before he was flying over crowds on a wire, smashing guitars, and putting on stadium shows around the world, he introduced himself with a Weary Young Cowboy, a Chris LeDoux tape, and few too many miles behind him. Here's Garth Brooks, Much Too Young to Feel This Damn Old, his debut single on Pure American Country.

0: Garth Brooks, much too young to feel this damn old, following Clint Black and A Better Man, both debut singles, both from our spotlight year of 1989. A very transformative year in country music, as I said. It didn't prove that country music had to go backward to remain relevant. It proved you could know where the music came from and still take it somewhere new. I'm Zach Bennett, carrying the torch for Bill Cody, and I'm glad you're here. Hour 2 starts fresh with music from Ashley McBride and Don Williams. Gary Stewart, Cody Johnson, Brandi Clark, Kathy Mattea, and more are on the way. And in Hour 2, we're really going to be listening closely to the songs themselves, the characters, the details, and the lines that stay with you. Stay right there. More Pure American Country is coming up next.
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0: Welcome into Hour 2 of Pure American Country. I'm Zach Bennett, glad to keep Bill Cody's show moving forward from the Acuff House studio, situated just outside the front doors to the Grand Ole Opry House, the epicenter of country music, Nashville, Tennessee. Well, as we get Hour 2 underway, we're going to listen closely to the songs themselves this hour. And, you know, you can change the arrangement around a great country song. You can add strings, strip it down, speed it up, slow it down. But if the writing is honest enough, if it notices the right little detail, the songs are going to survive all of it. Ashley McBride starts us with A Room Full of Doubters and One Woman Who Refused to Believe Them. It's a very autobiographical song from Ashley McBride. It's called Girl Going Nowhere. And it's getting Hour 2 started on Pure American Country.

Ashley McBride performed that song from the stage of Royal Albert Hall last fall when the Grand Ole Opry took the show across the pond to London. And she told the very personal story about her middle school teacher basically telling her, you don't need to do a career in music. It's not going to work out for you. It's a long shot. There's no way this is ever going to be a success for you. And Ashley took those words and she kept them inside her, and it motivated her to become, well, Ashley McBride. She's a member of the Grand Ole Opry now and a hitmaker. And looking at the song itself, I love that it never really gives a grand speech about chasing your dreams. If you just listen to the lyrics, it gives you folding chairs in an empty room that somebody predicted and the singer who just kept showing up through it all. Bob McDill did something similar with our next song. He used radio voices, books, family, and the southern landscape to explain a man from the inside out. The song was recorded by the late, great Don Williams, called Good Old Boys Like Me. You're hearing it now on Pure American Country.

0: Don Williams, good old boys like me here on Pure American Country. I always loved hearing these stories from Bill Cody. He and I would talk off the air, and he told me one time about Don Williams coming in for an interview, and Bill asked him, said, where'd this gentle giant nickname come from? And Don Williams said, I don't really know. He said, I'm not that gentle and I'm not that big. And I miss Bill so much. So many great stories that man had. Well, Ashley McBride led off this segment with Girl Going Nowhere. Two lives and not a wasted detail in either song. Well, Gary Stewart will start our next set. And from there, three men make a pretty convincing case that country songs are often at their best when the narrator accidentally tells on himself. We'll find out what that means next on Pure American Country. I'm Zach Bennett.
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Gary Stewart, she's acting single, I'm drinking doubles. Now, if there was a Hall of Fame just for country music titles, that one would probably be in there. Before Gary even finishes singing it the first time, you know the marriage is in trouble, you know the bar tab is growing, and you know that our narrator hasn't exactly chosen the healthiest coping strategy for sure. Well, the next two guys are not exactly models of restraint either. Daryl Singletary's narrator would like us to believe there's no such thing as excessive fun. And then Cody Johnson's cowboy gets dumped and decides there's one item he absolutely intends to recover. Cody Johnson's latest called Horseback is on the way after you hear Daryl Singletary sing Too Much Fun. What's that mean anyway? Pure American Country.

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Cause she's a gold digger with a quick trigger. A cast iron skillet swinging lid flipper.

0: just want my horseback.
1: That's the new one from Cody Johnson called Horseback. And before that, you heard Daryl Singletary, Too Much Fun. Gary Stewart got us started. She's Acting Single and I'm Drinking Doubles. Three men just telling on themselves for about nine straight minutes there. Country music's always been pretty good at that, you know. I'm Zach Bennett. This is Pure American Country. Coming up, Tom T. Hall, Brandi Clark, and Trisha Yearwood. Three songs that prove the smallest details are usually the ones that stay with us. And stay with us on Pure American Country.
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Tom T. Hall, the year that Clayton Delaney died. You know, Clayton was based on a real musician that Tom knew while he was growing up. He was not a national star, simply the man nearby who made music feel possible. And most lives, you know, they don't look important from a distance. A good songwriter moves in closer. Brandi Clark does that with a working mother whose life is measured in responsibilities nobody else seems eager to pick up. And then we'll transition into a song from Trisha Yearwood that reminds us that sometimes one old song can bring back a place, a person, and a version of ourselves we thought had disappeared. We'll hear that song from Trisha after you hear Brandi Clark, Three Kids, No Husband. This is Pure American Country.

0: Those three songs had something in common. Trisha Yearwood, the song remembers when. Brandi Clark, Three Kids, No Husband. Tom T. Hall, the year that Clayton Delaney died. What they do well is they don't deal in generic people. They give us people or characters that we feel like we've met personally. And once a song can do that, man, it's awfully hard to shake. Coming up in just a bit, we'll take one more look back at our spotlight year of 1989, including music from Kathy Mattea. I'm Zach Bennett. This is Pure American Country.
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0: Zach Bennett here on Pure American Country, doing my best to keep Bill Cody's legacy alive here on this weekly show. Well, Roger Miller could create a whole character in less time than it takes most people to clear their throat. And Kacey Musgraves can do something similar. She can take a handful of details and give you an entire town. We're going to play a couple of songs from them back to back right here. Kacey's coming up after you hear Roger Miller and Dang Me on Pure American Country.
9: Well, here I sit a high, getting ideas. Ain't nothing but a fool to live like this. Out all night, running wild. Woman sitting home with a month-old child. Dang me, dang me. They ought to take a rope and hang me high from the highest tree. Woman, would you?

rent, the groceries, and half the rent, like $14.27. So dang me, dang me, they ought to take a rope and hang me high from the highest tree. 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One more. They say a rose is red and violets are purple, and sugar's sweet and so is maple syrup. 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My pappy was a pistol, I'm a son of a gun. I say dang me, dang me, they ought to take a rope and hang me high from the highest tree. Woman,

0: That's really the song that introduced Casey Musgraves to the country radio listening audience. Merry-go-round. Coming up next, a trip back to 1989, this week's Spotlight Year.
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0: One more stop at our Spotlight Year, 1989. John Vesner and Don Henry wrote this next song from the story of John's grandparents. Late in their lives, his grandmother was hospitalized with dementia and had stopped responding to nearly everyone around her. Then her husband came into the room. She looked at him, recognized him, and asked the question that became the song's title. This song never has to explain what lifelong devotion means. It simply lets us witness the moment when everything else had faded, but that connection was still there. From 1989, here's Kathy Mattea, Where Have You Been, on Pure American Country.

0: Rodney Crowell, after all this time following Kathy Mattea, where have you been? And you know, that's the other story of 1989 in country music that a lot of people forget. Yeah, that new class of stars was arriving. 90s country was just around the corner. But in 89, we had songs with enough truth in them to outlive whatever production style happened to surround them. You know, Bill Cody knew that those were the records worth keeping nearby, the ones that still have something new to tell you, even after you've heard them 100 times. That wraps up this edition of Pure American Country. I'm Zach Bennett, proud to continue the legacy of Bill Cody. Thank you for spending part of your day with me. Pure American Country, written, produced, and engineered by me, Zach Bennett. Our executive producer is Martin Davis. And until we meet again, take care of yourself and always, always keep a great country song close by. See you next time.
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I sit high, getting ideas. Ain't nothing but a fool to live like this. Out all night, running wild. Woman sitting home with a month-old child. Dang me, dang me. They ought to take a rope and hang me high from the highest tree. 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

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Oh, dang me, dang me. 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

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Let's ride the rails together on WXRL Scenic Ride the Rails Tour to Elkins, West Virginia, October 6th through the 8th. All aboard!

Some say love. It is a river. And that it drowns the tender reed. And some say love. It's like a razor. And that it leaves your soul to bleed.

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1: AP News, I'm Marcela Sanchez. South Korea's president is stressing the importance of the country's relationship with the U.S. The AP's Karen Shams reports this comes as many remain confused at President Trump's order to cut joint military exercises.
2: At a cabinet meeting on Tuesday in Seoul, South Korea's president, Lee Jae-myung, said a solid alliance with the United States strengthens the foundation of national security. These comments come as many South Koreans remain baffled and concerned about U.S. President Donald Trump's abrupt order to substantially reduce military exercises with South Korea. Trump made the announcement just before U.S. and South Korean soldiers began their annual exercises on Monday, designed to sharpen readiness against North Korean threats. Trump cited what he said was a good relationship with North Korean leader Kim Jong-un and South Korea's refusal to join the war against Iran. I'm Karen Shamas.
1: A meeting between U.S. negotiator Jared Kushner and Israeli Prime Minister Benjamin Netanyahu has left the fate of the Gaza ceasefire unclear. Officials signaled moderate optimism after yesterday's talks, but offered no concrete commitment by Israel to the latest U.S. proposed plan. Hamas has already agreed to a proposal. Israel is insisting that Hamas disarm before any reconstruction of Gaza. One death is blamed on Tropical Storm Lala after it caused substantial damage and flooding in Hawaii. Utility company Hawaiian Electric says nearly 104,000 homes and businesses were without electricity yesterday. Primary elections are being held in key states today, including Florida, Wyoming, California, and Alaska. More on this story at apnews.com. This is AP News.
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2: A teenage lifeguard who saved a 10-year-old boy from pounding waves off the California coast last month was honored at the White House yesterday.
3: President Trump met with Ryder Williams after saying the teen deserved a civilian honor.
4: In those dangerous moments that we have, we always try to fall back on our training. We are trained so well by many to handle that situation as best we can. So I really am just thinking about how to get the boy out of the water as fast as I can. And for shaping my future, I want to be a firefighter in the future, hopefully go through paramedic school. And
5: he's off to a good start. We'll give him recommendations. He may have some good recommendations. Go ahead.
3: Dramatic video of the rescue going viral last month, showing Williams clinging to Nathaniel Ray as waves repeatedly crash over them, the pair disappearing from view. A second lifeguard was eventually able to help get them both back to shore. I'm Julie Walker.
2: And I'm Marcela Sanchez, AP News.
6: And I love happy stories like that. Good morning. Welcome to a Tuesday. 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And in case you forgot, and you're traveling to work and you're going through Orchard Park or near the stadium, what the heck's going on? Yeah, it's the open practice. That's what's going on today. And Lance is going to be giving us some information about that and how that is potentially a problem out there this morning. As far as the weather goes, that's no problem. Let's get right to it here. Sunshine today, 78. Boy, cool ride in this morning, 55 on the Ramalama Ding Dong thermometer. There's a chance of showers overnight, partly cloudy skies, 66. And then tomorrow, some showers and thunderstorms around and 76. And right now, officially 61 degrees in RL country. Welcome to Matthews in the morning. And we say, welcome to Lance. Tell us more about what's going on out there.
7: Good morning, everyone. Just keep in mind, the Bills have an open practice at 8:30 a.m., so there's already traffic going to the stadium. It's not too bad on the major routes, but in and around the stadium, pretty busy. So to find parking, definitely give yourself some extra time. Abbott Road is closed in front of the stadium between Southwestern and Big Tree Road. And then at 10 a.m., Big Tree does do that typical game day traffic flow. It's one-way traffic from Abbott Road to the 219 to help the flow of folks leave the practice. Other than that, we're looking pretty good. No accidents, no other problems on the roads. Just if you're heading to the practice, give yourself a little extra time. With your NFTA traffic and transit update, I'm Lance Mellon.
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0: WXRL. Thoughts of country, and wouldn't you like to be back under those satin sheets or flannel blankets? It was kind of nice last night, actually, being able to have the window open and turn the air conditioning off and save some money. Anyway, classic country, WXRL. Good morning. Jeannie Pruitt there. That was a song that actually Bill Anderson and Jan Howard did first, I think 1972. That came out in 1973. And talk about a marketing idea. She actually took 1,600 pink satin sheets that she cut by hand and sent to radio programmers and music executives across the nation to promote the song, and it did well. Former number one song from Jeannie Pruitt. It's Craig Matthews. It's 7:12 Matthews in the morning on a good looking day, and I don't know how the traffic's going to be out there out near the stadium. Yeah, they're practicing out there today. It's an open practice, and folks are excited about getting out there to see the 26-27 edition of the Buffalo Bills, and of course our brand new stadium. We're going to check on traffic in a moment. But first, got to take a moment here to remind you that, summer may be over, but our Ramble Lou family tours, they continue into the fall, including one that I think you might want to just take the day off and go and enjoy.
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1: And New York's king of Western swing, Nolan Bruce Allen, just about 30 minutes away at 7:14. The official forecast for Greater Buffalo. Lots of sunshine around today. A cool morning out there. 61 degrees only. 78, though, for the high today. Some showers possible overnight, down to 66. And some showers and thunderstorms possible tomorrow. And, 76. Right now, as they say, 61 degrees in RL country.
2: Good morning, everyone. Just keep in mind, the Bills have an open practice at 8:30 a.m., so there's already traffic going to the stadium. It's not too bad on the major routes, but in and around the stadium, pretty busy. So to find parking, definitely give yourself some extra time. Abbott Road is closed in front of the stadium between Southwestern and Big Tree Road, and then at 10 a.m., Big Tree does do that typical game day traffic flow. It's one-way traffic from Abbott Road to the 219 to help the flow of folks leave the practice. Other than that, we're looking pretty good. No accidents, no other problems on the roads. Just if you're heading to the practice, give yourself a little extra time. With your NFTA traffic and transit update, I'm Lance Mellon.
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WXRL. We are Classic Country, and if you're keeping track, it is day 7 of the Erie County Fair. In the final 2 days, see the Rambaloo Family Band. We got all the details just ahead, and yes, Ronnie D will be out there, live and lovely. He's getting

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And you, our wonderful country listeners. We were born country over 56 years ago. And you're the reason we keep it going. We appreciate you. 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

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As you know, we put the spotlights and feature local talents Monday through Thursday morning, 7:45. And this morning from the Buffalo Music Hall of Fame Class of 2022, Nolan Verzell, just about 15 minutes away.

Webb Pierce, classic country, WXRL. In his early days, he was on the Louisiana Hayride, and he actually used to buy tickets for it and handed them out to young girls just so they would sit in the front row and scream for him. Actually, I don't think he needed to buy the tickets. Folks loved his music. So many great hits over the years from Webb Pierce. More and more. And more classic country on the way, including our local feature. When we put the spotlight on talent from Western New York, Southern Ontario, we are talking about Nolan Bruce Allen, NBA, this morning. Just moments away. And yes, the Erie County Fair, day 7. We are going to be there with the Ramble Lou Family Band and Ronnie D as well, starting at 2. I'll let this guy tell you more. You're invited to the 186th Annual Erie County Fair in Hamburg, now through August 23rd, where there's fun for the whole family. The rides, entertainment, livestock exhibits, and much more. And WXRL's Ronnie D broadcasting live from the fair from 2 to 7 p.m. Monday through Friday. WXRL's remote broadcasts from the fair are being sponsored in part by Ilio DiPaolo's Restaurant and Banquet Facility in Blaisdell, by Tri-County Supply, Route 16 in Chaffee, your Coyote and Husqvarna dealer, and by Sturdy Built Sheds, Western New York's premier Amish shed provider. 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And then on Saturday and Sunday,

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0: I have to chuckle because the "I got it" game used to annoy my wife when we'd be out at the fair and we'd be walking by, and I'm pretty good at, you know, doing that ventriloquist thing. So we'd be walking by and I'd be like, "I got it," and everybody would stop and look around, and my wife would just give me a good slap upside the head and walk off. 747, the official forecast for Greater Buffalo, looking good today for the open practice for the Erie County Fair, whatever you happen to be doing. We're talking about sunshine. 78 today, some showers possible overnight, 66, and showers and thunderstorms possible tomorrow, 76. Right now, 61 degrees in RL country. So how are things out there on the roads around in and around Orchard Park because of the Bills' practice this morning? Well, Lance has got the very latest. Tell us more.
2: Good morning, everyone. We have an accident on the 90 East on the right shoulder between the 190 and William Street, giving us a short delay. It's not too bad, but it's actually also slowing down westbound drivers between William and the 190. So that little stretch in both directions kind of slow because of that accident. Also, the 290 East seeing volume from Sheridan Drive to the Blue Water Tower, and then the 90 West a little bit by the 33 as well, seeing some brake lights there. And then around the stadium, the Bills open practice at 8:30 a.m., and Abbott Road is closed between Southwestern and Big Tree. And speaking of those roads, it's pretty congested on both Southwestern and Big Tree as folks find parking. So definitely give yourself some extra time if you are going to that open practice today. With your NFTA traffic and transit update, I'm Lance Mallow.
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6: How about some local talent, please? A guy that was born in Alabama, Phoenix, that is a city, Alabama, but made Grand Island his home. And what a career, what a talent. And we're proud to feature him this morning on the Upstate Farms Local Talent Salute. It's Nolan Bruce Allen on WXRL.

0: 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Nolan Bruce Allen on Classic Country WXRL. A close association with Gene Hiltz, the legendary Western New York steel guitar player. It was back in the late 60s, around 1967. That's when he decided to form his own band. What was it called? The Lone Star Western Swing Band. And living in East Aurora at the time. And that's when he met Gene Hiltz, who became his first steel guitar player. You know the rest of the story, right? Yeah, and tomorrow morning, yeah, more local talent at 7:45 as we do Monday through Thursday. And you're going to be hearing from Ted Lambert tomorrow morning on WXRL.
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0: Still to come on Matthews in the Morning, we got our flashback, Craig's calendar. Oh, yeah, Holy Cow song of the day, too. 7:53, and Mel McDaniel.

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1: AP News, I'm Marcela Sanchez. A marathon meeting yesterday between U.S. negotiator Jared Kushner and Israeli Prime Minister Benjamin Netanyahu has left the fate of the Gaza ceasefire unclear. Officials signaled moderate optimism but offered no concrete commitment by Israel to the latest U.S. proposed plan, which Hamas has already agreed to. President Trump's latest threatened tariffs on Canadian goods are set to take effect at midnight. AP correspondent Ben Thomas reports.
2: Some $20 billion worth of Canadian products, from hockey sticks to tongue depressors, could be subject to 50% tariffs as of 12:01 a.m. Wednesday. The U.S. and Canada have wrangled for decades over trade, but President Trump's belligerent approach marks an extraordinary departure from the traditionally cooperative relationship between the two countries. Nevertheless, Prime Minister Mark Carney says the U.S. and Canada are negotiating to avoid the new round of tariffs. He describes the talks as very intense and delicate. Ben Thomas, Washington.
1: Several states are holding primary elections today. In Florida, voters are casting their ballots for Republican and Democratic nominees for governor, U.S. Senate, and several congressional races. Trump-backed Byron Donalds is running to become the state's first black governor. In Alaska, incumbent Republican Senator Dan Sullivan will face another candidate also named Dan Sullivan. And in Wyoming, for the first time in 30 years, the state has open seats for governor, U.S. Senate, and U.S. House, all up for grabs. Elections will also be held in California. Los Angeles Lakers Governor Jeannie Buss is legally contesting her siblings' plan to sell the family's remaining 17.8% stake in the team. More stories at apnews.com. This is AP News.
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1: The American Academy of Pediatrics is blaming the Trump administration for lower vaccination rates of children in the U.S. The AP's Donna Warder has more.
5: Federal data says parents getting vaccine exemptions for their kindergartners is at an all-time high, and many exemptions are for non-medical reasons. In the 2025-2026 school year, 4.2% of kindergartners, about 155,000 kids, were exempted. The fourth consecutive year, exemptions have reached a new record. Dr. James Campbell of the American Academy of Pediatrics says there has been so much chaos and confusion in vaccination guidance recently. Health Secretary RFK Jr. has tried to revise

0: and reduce childhood vaccine guidance. President Donald Trump recently said child vaccines should be given in separate medical visits. I'm Donna Warder.
1: More on this and other stories at apnews.com. I am Marcela Sanchez, AP News.
2: 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That's what one of the things we're celebrating today on Craig's calendar, Never Give Up. More about that just ahead. If you need a little kick in the butt, some motivation, I'm going to share a little message with you, and all part of Never Give Up Day. The official forecast for Greater Buffalo, sunshine today, 78, going to be a great day, 66 overnight, some showers are possible, and some showers and thunderstorms possible tomorrow as well, and 76, and we're still at a cool, comfortable 61 degrees in RL country.
3: Good morning, everyone. We have an accident on the 90 East on the right shoulder between the 190 and William Street, giving us a short delay. It's not too bad, but it's actually also slowing down westbound drivers between William and the 190, so that little stretch in both directions kind of slow because of that accident. Also, the 290 East seeing volume from Sheridan Drive to the Blue Water Tower, and then the 90 West a little bit by the 33 as well, seeing some brake lights there. And then around the stadium, the Bills open practice at 8:30 a.m., and Abbott Road is closed between Southwestern and Big Tree. And speaking of those roads, it's pretty congested on both Southwestern and Big Tree as folks find parking. So definitely give yourself some extra time if you are going to that open practice today with your NFTA traffic and transit update. I'm Lance Mallon.
2: And I'm Craig Matthews in the morning, and Lance will keep us updated from the NFTA on how things are developing out there at the stadium with the open practice. Think about the folks that had to get there. It was like 2 o'clock, 3 o'clock in the morning to work this. Yeah, we love our Bills, don't worry. Not the ones that come in the mail, of course. All right, I was talking about it being Never Give Up Day. It's observed annually, August 18th, and a day that celebrates human resilience, determination, the power of pushing through hard times instead of quitting. And if that hopefully motivates you today, whether you're going through something mentally or physically, think about all the inventors. Thomas Edison comes to mind. I mean, hundreds and hundreds of failed experiments, and then suddenly, boom. The light bulb goes off, right? And musically thinking Blake Shelton. Remember reading the story about how he was hitting all the studios and record producers in Nashville and, getting the door slammed in his face. But he was just about ready to give up when all of a sudden word came that a song that he had recorded was hitting the charts and making an impression. And that song, Austin, Blake Shelton. Never Give Up Day.

persistence pays off. Classic Country, WXRL. And the story behind that song, yes, finally hitting the charts after he was ready to kind of call it quits and think where Blake is today. My gosh. If that wasn't enough, maybe this song will motivate you from not all that long ago, 2021. And Cody Johnson, Till You Can't.

0: Love that song, that musical motivation. Cody Johnson's Till You Can't. Classic Country, WXRL. Yes, it's Never Give Up Day. And hopefully somebody benefited from those songs. Think about the motivation that music can be, right? Thinking of Barry Manilow and, of course, Linda Liu here at the radio station. She's a big Barry Manilow fan, and so am I. But the spirit to take a chance from the song, can't think of it. I write the songs, yeah. But I'm thinking of other country songs, like Tim McGraw's Loop, Like You Were Dying, Every Storm Runs Out of Rain, Gary Allen, Standing Outside the Fire, Garth Brooks. All right, enough said. 8:15. Oh, it's a bad poetry day today for that. And I do have a song. There's a song for that. That's the other thing we're celebrating today. And the fact that the weather's looking good for another day out at the Erie County Fair, day 7. And yes, we will be there with Ronnie D starting at 2 o'clock, doing the country thing until 5, and then Drive Time Polkas. And of course, the Rambalaloo Family Band once again on the Avenue of Flags stage beginning at 5.
1: 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All aboard!
0: 8:16 and the official forecast for Greater Buffalo. Looking good. Your Tuesday is going to be great. Near 80. Okay, officially 78, they say. Sunshine. Some showers possible overnight, 66. And then some showers and thunderstorms possible tomorrow. And the high, 76. Hey, looks like we went up a few degrees here. 64 now in our old country.
2: Good morning, everyone. We have an accident on the 90 East on the right shoulder between the 190 and William Street, giving us a short delay. It's not too bad, but it's actually also slowing down westbound drivers between William and the 190. So that little stretch in both directions kind of slow because of that accident. Also, the 290 East seeing volume from Sheridan Drive to the Blue Water Tower, and then the 90 West a little bit by the 33 as well, seeing some brake lights there. And then around the stadium, the Bills open practice at 8:30 a.m., and Abbott Road is closed between Southwestern and Big Tree. And speaking of those roads, it's pretty congested on both Southwestern and Big Tree as folks find parking. So definitely give yourself some extra time if you are going to that open practice today. With your NFTA Traffic and Transit update, I'm Lance Mella. Matthew.

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Across the country, WXRL. Well, it's time for Nikki. Nikki, of course, our holy cow. And our holy cow song of the day. One from the back of the rack you haven't heard in a while. And I came up with this one. Had several requests in waiting, which I will be getting to over the course of the next few weeks. Of course, lately seem to be getting bombarded, and that's okay. Greg Matthews, radioguy at gmail.com, by the way, if you'd like to put in a request for it. But this song comes from 1999, and it was the song that introduced us to Eddie and Troy. Yes, Montgomery and Gentry. And I remember Billboard magazine reviewing the song when it first came out. They called it, if memory serves, a high-energy brand of traditional country blended with words of outlaw attitude, maybe paraphrasing there. But it was a song that got started for Montgomery Gentry called Hillbilly Shoes. Holy cow.

0: Montgomery Gentry and their debut song. And the rest is history. Our Holy Cow song of the day. Lots of country, WXRL.
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1: Ring of fire.
0: And we are proud to be a part of the Erie County Fair, the Ramble New Family Band, celebrating 61 incredible years out of the fair. That is just an awesome record. I have to stop saying the word incredible. I use that word a lot. My wife points that out to me as well. Anyway, we have ourselves a Tuesday morning and some traffic issues going on around the stadium. Practices expected, the open practice at the new Highmark Stadium, expected to start at 8:30, but folks are still scrambling there for traffic, for parking spots, right, and creating some traffic issues. So be aware of that. Keep that in mind, and that'll be going on throughout the morning. And, of course, Big Tree 20A will go down to that one lane just like they do for preseason and regular games. What else do we have going on? Oh, Bad Poetry Day. Yeah, we're going to celebrate that, and there's a song for that, of course. You know me, I'll find one. That's coming up, and your forecast, and yes, we'll check out traffic this morning with the NFTA and the very latest from Lance. It's been a great summer of concerts with Western New York's first family of country music, the Ramblin' Lou Family Band. And now you can see them at the 186th Erie County Fair in Hamburg with so many great attractions, including the Ramblin' Lou Family Band, celebrating 61 years of entertainment at the fair. They're performing now through August 19th. Showtime, 5 until 6:15 p.m. on the Avenue of Flags stage. 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And even Ronnie D's going to be broadcasting from the fair from our WXRL mobile unit by Gate 2. Then on Saturday and Sunday, August 22nd and 23rd, see the new Rockin' Ramblers, five members of the Ramble Lou Family Band, playing familiar pop and rock hits that you're going to love to sing along with. It's right there on the Avenue of Flags stage at 5 p.m. both days. Come on, get out and enjoy the Erie County Fair and the Ramblin' Lou Family Band. 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
0: And they'll never be too tired to serve you. It was there. Had to say it. The official forecast for Greater Buffalo, sunshine, 78 today, showers possible overnight, 66, and some showers and thunderstorms possible tomorrow in the high 76. 64 degrees now in our all country.
3: Good morning, everyone. It is the Bills open practice this morning at Highmark Stadium. It actually just began at 8:30, so it's proving to be quite a congested drive around Orchard Park. Southwestern Boulevard, Big Tree Road are all dark red on the traffic flows, which means folks are trying to find parking and trying to get into that stadium. So give yourself extra time if you are heading that way. And other than that, we did have some volume on the 190 South. Still seeing some congestion between Sheridan Drive and Vulcan Streets heading down towards the 198, even a little slow between the 198 and the Peace Bridge. And the 290 East, still a lot of volume between Sheridan Drive and Main Street. 33 looking good. That's the really the only spot that's not giving us any issue this morning. Just definitely plan to be sitting in some lines if you're heading to the stadium. With your NFTA traffic and transit update, I'm Lance Mellon.
0: And I'm Craig Matthews in the morning, and we are celebrating Bad Poetry Day. a day when you're allowed, I guess this is celebrated annually every August 18th, a day when you're allowed to write, read, share, you know, funny, awful verses without fear of any judgment. So come up with something good, keep it clean, all right? And you know me, I always look for songs. Are there songs for that, for this special day, or that special day? Yeah, I came up with one, and it's a song that I think everybody remembers, you should. I mean, it was number one on the country charts and actually crossed over to the pop charts and also won 5 Grammy Awards back in 1965. So, bad poetry day. But written word here that turned out to be a great hit for Rod.

woman sitting home with a month-old child. 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

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One more. They say a rose is red and violets are purple, and sugar's sweet and so is maple syrup. 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I say dang me, they ought to take a rope and hang me high from the highest tree. 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

Celebrating bad poetry. Of course, it turned out to be a huge hit for Roger Miller. And the story goes that the song was written in like 5 minutes. 836, Classic Country, WXRL. We're keeping it country.

0: We play on our pride. Charlie Pride, of course, Classic Country WXRL. It is 8:44, and yes, we're going to be out there for day 7 of the Erie County Fair. Look for WXRL with Ronnie D and the Ramblin' Family Band, and more about that in a moment. Final check on traffic and the situation out there around the stadium with the practice going on, creating some problems as folks are maybe not anticipating it to be quite like a game day, but pretty close. And so folks are still scrambling to get to parking from what we understand from Lance. We'll get a final check from him, and he'll fill us in. It's the 186th Erie County Fair in Hamburg, now through August 23rd, where there's fun for the whole family. The rides, entertainment, livestock exhibits, and much more. And you can join WXRL's Ronnie D, broadcasting live from the fair from 2 p.m. to 7 p.m. Monday through Friday. WXRL's remote broadcast from the fair are being sponsored in part by the Alden State Bank, serving the community for over 100 years, by Southside Trailer in Blaisdell and Tonawanda, and by Save-A-Lot Food Stores. Come on, bring the family to see Western New York's first family of country music, the Ramblin' Lou Family Band, celebrating their 61st year at the fair, performing the first 8 days, August 12th through the 19th, with a daily show from 5 until 6:15 p.m. on the Avenue of Flags stage. And on Saturday and Sunday, August 22nd and 23rd, don't miss the Rockin' Ramblers, 5 members of the Ramblin' Lou Family Band playing a mix of pop, rock and roll, country, and familiar favorites on the Avenue of Flags stage from 5 until 6:15 p.m. both days. And you can enjoy the show in comfort with a newly covered seating area and a free breeze. It's happening at the Erie County Fair with the Ramblin' Lou Family Band and the Rockin' Ramblers. It's a family tradition.
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1: It is 8:47, and the official forecast for Greater Buffalo has us looking at a lot of sunshine today and blue skies, 78. Showers possible overnight, 66. And some showers and thunderstorms possible tomorrow, and the high, 76. And we're still at a comfortable 64 degrees in our old country.
2: Good morning, everyone. It is the Bills open practice this morning at Highmark Stadium. It actually just began at 8:30, so it's proving to be quite a congested drive around Orchard Park. Southwestern Boulevard, Big Tree Road are all dark red on the traffic flows, which means folks are trying to find parking and trying to get into that stadium. So give yourself extra time if you are heading that way. And other than that, we did have some volume on the 190 South. Still seeing some congestion between Sheridan Drive and Vulcan Streets, heading down towards the 198, even a little slow between the 198 and the Peace Bridge. And the 290 East, still a lot of volume between Sheridan Drive and Main Street. 33 looking good. That's the really the only spot that's not giving us any issue this morning. Just definitely plan to be sitting in some lines if you're heading to the stadium. With your NFTA traffic and transit update, I'm Lance Mellon.
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at least till tomorrow morning at 7. I do thank you for today. Until next time, as always, God bless you. God bless America. And, of course, never say never.

WXRL. Classic Country and Matthews in the morning. We were talking earlier about being Never Give Up Day. And I just happened to look and see this song is coming up. And I said, oh, here's another one we can squeeze in. A little musical motivation. Well, I'm out of here.

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1: AP News, I'm Marcela Sanchez. AP correspondent Karen Shamus reports the British military says a ship has been attacked in the Strait of Hormuz.
2: A ship has been hit by a projectile while sailing out of the Strait of Hormuz. There was no immediate claim of responsibility for the Tuesday morning attack, reported by the British military's UK Maritime Trade Operations Centre. With negotiations between the US and Iran stalled, Iran has been holding separate talks with Oman on a plan to manage ships transiting the strait. In a telephone interview, U.S. President Donald Trump said that the U.S. would bomb Oman if it gets in the way. Iran effectively closed the strait after Israel and the U.S. attacked the country on February the 28th. Roughly one-fifth of the world's traded oil

0: supplies passed through the strait before the war. I'm Karen Shamas.
1: A U.S. judge has blocked plans to move the FBI's headquarters to a federal office building in Washington. The judge found President Trump's administration illegally tossed out a previously approved plan to build a new facility nearby in Maryland. Several states are holding primary elections today. In Florida, voters are considering candidates to complete the remainder of Secretary of State Marco Rubio's term in the U.S. Senate. There's also an open contest to replace term-limited Governor Ron DeSantis, featuring Representative Byron Donalds on the Republican side and former Representative David Jolly as a Democrat. Elections are also being held in Wyoming, Alaska, and California. The mother and sister of Lindsey Clancy testified in Massachusetts yesterday. They say Clancy became anxious and paranoid before she strangled her three children and tried to kill herself in 2022. The testimony came in the fourth week of Clancy's murder trial. More stories at APNews.com. This is AP News.
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5: AP Sports, I'm Mike Hempen. Pete Crow Armstrong hit a walk-off home run, a two-run shot in the 10th inning, and the Cubs rallied for a 7-5 win over the crosstown White Sox. The Arizona Diamondbacks have placed All-Star second baseman Ketel Marte on the restricted list. Marte failed to show up for Arizona's game against Boston Monday night. Manager Torey Lovello says Marte is dealing with a personal issue. Los Angeles Lakers Governor Jeannie Buss is legally contesting her sibling's plan to sell the family's remaining 17% minority ownership stake in the team. The sale would end Jeannie Buss's tenure as Lakers governor. LIV Golf is ending its season one tournament early. The Upstart League says the team champion that was supposed to be determined next week in Michigan instead will be decided Sunday at LIV Golf Indianapolis. I'm Mike Hempen, AP Sports.
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invited to the 186th Annual Erie County Fair in Hamburg, now through August 23rd, where there's fun for the whole family. The rides, entertainment, livestock exhibits, and much more. And WXRL's Ronnie D. broadcasting live from the fair from 2 to 7 p.m. Monday through Friday. WXRL's remote broadcasts from the fair are being sponsored in part by Ilio DiPaolo's Restaurant and Banquet Facility in Blaisdell, by Tri-County Supply, Route 16 in Chaffee, your Coyote and Husqvarna dealer, and by Sturdy Built Sheds, Western New York's premier Amish shed provider. Come on, bring the family to see Western New York's first family of country music, the Ramblin' Lou Family Band, celebrating their 61st year at the fair.

performing the first 8 days, August 12th through the 19th, with a daily show from 5 until 6:15 p.m. on the Avenue of Flags stage. And then on Saturday and Sunday, August 22nd and 23rd, don't miss the Rockin' Ramblers. Five members of the Ramble New Family Band playing a mix of pop, rock and roll, country, and other familiar favorites on the Avenue of Flags stage, with shows both days from 5 until 6:15 p.m. Come on, enjoy the comfort in this newly covered seating area at the Avenue of Flags stage. We're going to see you out at the Erie County Fair, the Ramble New Family Band, and the Rockin' Ramblers. It's a family tradition.

to Country Music Heaven. And you know who greeted me at the gate? The old blue yodeler himself, Jimmy Rogers. And he said to me, he said, Bill, they've kind of asked me to show you around up here. And right over there, some of your old compadres. Man, was I glad to see them. There was Ernest Tubb, Marty Robbins, Red Foley, Lefty Frizzell, and Tennessee Ernie Ford.

He introduced me to Hank Williams, and we saw Elvis. And then he showed me the Hall of Fame with all the gold guitars and fiddles hanging on the wall. And then he said, step over this way. There's some more of your friends I know you'll want to see. They're waiting for you. And there they were, standing side by side, smiling at me. Tex Ritter, Johnny Horton, George Morgan, Dottie West, and Keith Whitley. And then he said, we've got a big show up here tonight, and we've saved you a seat on the front row. Oh, and I sat and watched and listened as Grant Turner introduced an all-star lineup like none I'd ever seen. Roger Miller opened the show with Bob Wills and his Texas Playboys, followed by Webb Pierce, Hawkshaw Hawkins, Red Savine, Carl and Pearl Butler, Cowboy Copas, Lester Flatt, String Bean, Jimmy Gately, Mel Street, Jim Reeves, and Patsy Cline.

And then I asked him who else he expected within the next, oh, say, 100 years. Jimmy handed me a large book covered with stardust. He called it the Big Tally Book. In it were many names, and each name was branded in pure gold. I began to read some of them as I turned the pages. Roy Acuff, Minnie Pearl, Eddie Arnold, Johnny Cash, Willie Nelson, Randy Travis, Garth Brooks, Reba McEntire, Whisperin' Bill Anderson. Whisperin' Bill Anderson. Oh, and that's when I woke up. And I'm sorry that

steel horses with wheels and we ride. We burn up that road to old Mexico, blend in with the desert.

It's been a great summer of concerts with Western New York's first family of country music, the Ramblin' Lou Family Band. And now you can see them at the 186th Erie County Fair in Hamburg with so many great attractions, including the Ramblin' Lou Family Band, celebrating 61 years of entertainment at the fair. They're performing now through August 19th. Showtime, 5 until 6:15 p.m. on the Avenue of Flags stage. 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And even Ronnie D is going to be broadcasting from the fair from our WXRL mobile unit by Gate 2. Then on Saturday and Sunday, August 22nd and 23rd, see the new Rockin' Ramblers, five members of the Ramble Lou Family Band, playing familiar pop and rock hits that you're going to love to sing along with. It's right there on the Avenue of Flags stage at 5 p.m. both days. Come on, get out and enjoy the Erie County Fair and the Ramblin' Lou Family Band. 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

nothing but blue skies do I see. Blue skies.

this here's a story about the Rock Island Line. Rock Island Line runs down to New Orleans. Just outside of New Orleans, they got a big old toll gate. You got certain things on board, you got to pay the man money. Now we look down the track, pretty soon we see an old train coming. Man hollered down, he said, "Hey boy, say what you got on that train?"

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But he get all the way through. Fireman reached down, start shoveling coal. Engineer pull that old rod low.

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You're invited to the 186th Annual Erie County Fair in Hamburg, now through August 23rd, where there's fun for the whole family. The rides, entertainment, livestock exhibits, and much more. And WXRL's Ronnie D. broadcasting live from the fair from 2 to 7 p.m. Monday through Friday. WXRL's remote broadcasts from the fair are being sponsored in part by Ilio DiPaolo's Restaurant and Banquet Facility in Blaisdell, by Tri-County Supply, Route 16 in Chaffee, your Coyote and Husqvarna dealer, and by Sturdy Built Sheds, Western New York's premier Amish shed provider. Come on, bring the family to see Western New York's first family of country music, the Ramblin' Lou Family Band, celebrating their 61st year at the fair, performing the first 8 days, August 12th through the 19th, with a daily show from 5 until 6:15 p.m. on the Avenue of Flags stage. And then on Saturday and Sunday, August 22nd and 23rd, don't miss the Rockin' Ramblers. 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

including a mix of pop, rock and roll, country, and other familiar favorites on the Avenue of Flags stage, with shows both days from 5 until 6:15 p.m. Come on, enjoy the comfort in this newly covered seating area at the Avenue of Flags stage. We're going to see you out at the Erie County Fair, the Randall Lou Family Band, and the Rockin' Ramblers. 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

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All aboard!

I'm a country singer too. Well, we just all had a big laugh, and when I looked back at the old man, there was a tear in his eye. I told the band to cool it, 'cause I didn't want to see him cry. He reached down and he took my guitar with a determined look on his face. But then as he started to play and sing, a look of sadness

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country music, the Ramblin' Lou Family Band. And now you can see them at the 186th Erie County Fair in Hamburg with so many great attractions, including the Ramblin' Lou Family Band, celebrating 61 years of entertainment at the fair. They're performing now through August 19th. Showtime, 5 until 6:15 p.m. on the Avenue of Flag stage. 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And even Ronnie D is going to be broadcasting from the fair from our WXRL mobile unit by Gay 2. Then on Saturday and Sunday, August 22nd and 23rd, see the new Rockin' Ramblers, five members of the Ramblin' Lou Family Band, playing familiar pop and rock hits that you're going to love to sing along with. It's right there on the Avenue of Flag stage at 5 p.m. both days. Come on, get out and enjoy the Erie County Fair and the Ramblin' Lou Family Band. 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

You're invited to the 186th Annual Erie County Fair in Hamburg, now through August 23rd, where there's fun for the whole family. The rides, entertainment, livestock exhibits, and much more. And WXRL's Ronnie D. broadcasting live from the fair from 2 to 7 p.m. Monday through Friday. WXRL's remote broadcasts from the fair are being sponsored in part by Ilio DiPaolo's Restaurant and Banquet Facility in Blaisdell, by Tri-County Supply, Route 16 in Chaffee, your Coyote and Husqvarna dealer, and by Sturdy Built Sheds, Western New York's premier Amish shed provider. Come on, bring the family to see Western New York's first family of country music, the Ramblin' Lou Family Band, celebrating their 61st year at the fair, performing the first 8 days, August 12th through the 19th, with a daily show from 5 until 6:15 p.m. on the Avenue of Flags stage. And then on Saturday and Sunday, August 22nd and 23rd, don't miss the Rockin' Ramblers. Five members of the Ramblin' Lou Family Band playing a mix of pop, rock and roll, country, and other familiar favorites on the Avenue of Flags stage, with shows both days from 5 until 6:15 p.m. Come on, enjoy the comfort in this newly covered seating area at the Avenue of Flags stage. We're going to see you out at the Erie County Fair, the Ramblin' Lou Family Band, and the Rockin' Ramblers. It's a family tradition.

Jimmy Stir, inviting you to join me every Sunday at 2 o'clock right here on WXRL. It's Polka Session with yours truly for 60 minutes, following LJ with Polka Jamboree. We're going to have a party every Sunday right here. 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

you're invited to the 186th Annual Erie County Fair in Hamburg, now through August 23rd, where there's fun for the whole family. The rides, entertainment, livestock exhibits, and much more. And WXRL's Ronnie D. broadcasting live from the fair from 2 to 7 p.m. Monday through Friday. WXRL's remote broadcasts from the fair are being sponsored in part by Elio DiPaolo's Restaurant and Banquet Facility in Blaisdell, by Tri-County Supply, Route 16 in Chaffee, your Coyote and Husqvarna dealer, and by Sturdy Built Sheds, Western New York's premier Amish shed provider. Come on, bring the family to see Western New York's first family of country music, the Ramblin' Lou Family Band, celebrating their 61st year at the fair, performing the first 8 days, August 12th through the 19th, with a daily show from 5 until 6:15 p.m. on the Avenue of Flags stage. And then on Saturday and Sunday, August 22nd and 23rd, don't miss the Rockin' Ramblers. Five members of the Ramblin' Lou Family Band playing a mix of pop, rock and roll, country, and other familiar favorites on the Avenue of Flags stage, with shows both days from 5 until 6:15 p.m. Come on, enjoy the comfort in this newly covered seating area at the Avenue of Flags stage. We're going to see you out at the Erie County Fair, the Ramblin' Lou Family Band, and the Rockin' Ramblers. It's a family tradition.

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1: AP News, I'm Julie Walker. Lindsay Clancy was begging for help in the months leading up to killing her three children and attempting to end her own life. Clancy's former mother-in-law testified for the defense today in the fourth

0: Week of her murder trial. Susan Clancy, mother of Patrick Clancy, who found the Massachusetts couple's children after they had been strangled in the family basement in January of 2023, told jurors, "Lindsay was struggling. We were all concerned." Clancy's defense claims she had postpartum psychosis. The trial over the killing of Tupac Shakur, almost 30 years after the rapper was gunned down in Las Vegas, is underway there. Speaking to reporters, defense attorney Michael Saft says he thinks the 30 years that have elapsed would help his client, Dwayne Keffie D. Davis, who's charged in the killing.
1: The length of time is going to be a huge problem for anybody to try to recall things, to try to remember things. It's just not how it works. That's why police reports are important. That's why, you know, detectives writing good reports are critical.
0: Prosecutors allege Davis did not pull the trigger, but that he's guilty of murder by ordering the hit and providing the gun. Minnesota Attorney General Keith Ellison sues Texas Governor Greg Abbott to extradite an ICE agent to stand trial for assault and falsely reporting a crime in the wounding of a man during the agency's crackdown in Minneapolis. Ellison wants to bar the Cameron County Sheriff's Office in Texas from releasing ICE agent Christian Castro and require Abbott to sign the extradition warrant, allowing Minnesota law enforcement agents to take custody of him. Castro was arrested 11 days after Minneapolis prosecutors charged him with assault and falsely reporting a crime in the January 14th non-fatal shooting of Julio Cesar Sosa Celis. This is AP News.
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0: A pivotal trial for Meta kicks off in a California federal court. Kelvin Chan reports.
5: Four states, including California, Colorado, Kentucky, and New Jersey, are seeking financial damages and want changes to how the company operates Facebook and Instagram. The states accuse Meta of harming youth mental health by deliberately designing features to get kids addicted to its platforms. They also say Meta breaks federal law by routinely collecting data on children under 13 without parental consent. The trial is expected to last 6 to 8 weeks, and CEO Mark Zuckerberg is expected to testify. Meta says it has a strong case of protecting teens. But this case is the latest in a flood of lawsuits targeting Meta and other social media companies over child protection. Earlier this month, a New Mexico court ordered Meta to pay $560 million to address harms to young people as part of a trial there.
0: I'm Julie Walker, AP News.
6: And here's the official forecast for Greater Buffalo this afternoon. It's going to be partly sunny and a high near 79. Tonight, chance of showers overnight, low 64. And for tomorrow, Wednesday, chance of showers and thunderstorms early on, then showers and possibly a thunderstorm into the afternoon with a high of 77. Currently, it's 75 degrees in RL Country.
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0: country am I in?
1: It doesn't matter. It's 5 o'clock somewhere.
0: It's always on 5 in Margaritaville, come to think of it.
1: Yeah, I heard that.
0: You've been there, haven't you?
1: Yes, sir.
0: I've seen your boat there.

0: Jackson and Jimmy Buffett to kick off our day number 7 of the 12 best days of summer. Something called It's 5 o'clock somewhere. Actually, it probably is 5 o'clock somewhere. Over here, it's 8 minutes after 2 o'clock here with Ronnie D. I'm just inside gate number 2 off of McKinley Parkway at the 186th Erie County Fair. And like I say, it's day 7 of the 12 best days of summer. What a beautiful summer day. I'll tell you, the fair started last Wednesday, and we have had, I would call, great fair weather. Yes, we have. It's been really, really great. Sometimes it may be a little warm, but hey, it's August. It's summer. It's supposed to be warm, right? Like in January, it's supposed to be cold and snowy. So, hey, we can't complain. That's all you need to do when it gets a little hot and humid. Just think about those cold days in January or February. Yeah, when you're going... Anyhow, Larry Jones, he's back at the station pushing the buttons, playing the music, and making me look good. And, of course, I'll be with you till 7 o'clock. Classic country music from the fair up until 5. And then, of course, it's drive time polkas from 5 until 7 o'clock. When you stop in, come through gate number 2, stop by, say hello. Got a Bills fan in front of me, I see. And you'll see me here at the sturdy built pool house. Yes, good to see you here. Oh, you actually know my name.
1: Yeah.
0: Oh, thank you. Thank you. No, I appreciate it. And we all appreciate it. The Ramblin' Lou Family Band, they're going to be playing today at 5 o'clock. You're going to be up there. What's your name?
1: Appletree.
0: Appletree? Okay. Okay, Appletree. One word. Good to see you. Yeah. Go out and enjoy the fair. Because I'll see you at the fair.
2: It's the 186th Erie County Fair in Hamburg. Now through August 23rd, where there's fun.

0: for the whole family. 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WXRL's remote broadcast from the fair are being sponsored in part by the Alden State Bank, serving the community for over 100 years, by Southside Trailer in Blaisdell and Tonawanda, and by Save-A-Lot Food Stores. Come on, bring the family to see Western New York's first family of country music, the Ramblin' Lou Family Band, celebrating their 61st year at the fair, performing the first 8 days, August 12th through the 19th, with a daily show from 5 until 6:15 p.m. on the Avenue of Flags stage. And on Saturday and Sunday, August 22nd and 23rd, don't miss the Rockin' Ramblers, 5 members of the Ramblin' Lou Family Band playing a mix of pop, rock and roll, country, and familiar favorites on the Avenue of Flags stage from 5 until 6:15 p.m. both days. And you can enjoy the show in comfort with a newly covered seating area and a free breeze. It's happening at the Erie County Fair with the Ramblin' Lou Family Band and the Rockin' Ramblers. It's a family tradition.
1: Thank you, Craig Matthews. Of course, he's our morning man, Monday, Tuesday, and Wednesday. And, of course, on Thursday, it's RC. And then on Friday, it is Lou number 5 with Ramblin' Country. That's what I call the morning trio here on WXRL. 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Well, let's continue with classic country from the fair and call on the man in black, Johnny Cash, and I Walk the Line.

Dolly Parton and Rocky Top on your home for classic country music, WXRL. And I'm on the Sturdy Built Pool House, just inside gate number 2 off of McKinley Parkway. And, of course, at 5 o'clock, the Ramblin' Lou Family Band will be on the Cornerstone Avenue of the Flag stage. And be sure to go up there and check it out. And, of course, they'll have T-shirts and hats and other things available. So just inquire about it, because some people have asked me, where can I get a T-shirt? Where can I get a hat? You go up to when the Ramblin' Lou Family Band is playing, and I'm sure they can take care of that for you. Yes, it's the 186th Erie County Fair, and today is what they call Fairtacular. What is Fairtacular? It's a Fairtacular shopping day. That's where many of the merchants are featuring special discounts throughout the fairgrounds. In fact, here's another plus. If you're on your way here or you are thinking of coming out, it's a great day to come if you're a senior 62 and older, because $15 admission today. 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Seniors age 62 and older. Hey, that would count me. Yeah. Yeah. You can take advantage of the $15 admission price. It's today only, and you have to purchase the ticket at the gate. So if you haven't purchased a ticket and you've been wondering what day to go to the fair, today might be the perfect day if you're a senior 62 and older. Come on out here, buy your ticket right at the gate and get it for $15. 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And keep in mind, children 12 and under are admitted free with an adult 21 years of age or older. 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
0: Well, you're with Ronnie D. I'm just inside gate number 2 at the 186th Erie County Fair. And, of course, I'll be here till 7 o'clock. I got to remind you, too, if you're coming here hungry, just go over to the 4-H building, which is right next to where I am, and enjoy their buffalo mac and cheese. It's their special for today, the buffalo mac and cheese. And, of course, it includes chips and a drink, and you get it for just $9. That's the 4-H building. And at the same time, you're helping out the 4-H'ers, and it's right next to where I am, just inside gate number 2. Buffalo mac and cheese, bag of chips and a drink for just $9. Let's get back to classic country from the fair. Gonna call on Brad Paisley. This is a song that the polka band The News took and turned it into a polka, but we're gonna listen to the original, the country version by Brad Paisley and Mud on the Tires.

Well, the theme from the Dukes of Hazzard and those good old boys, the music of Waylon Jennings on WXRL. We're your home for classic country music, and I hope you come on by the Erie County Fair. It's on now through Sunday, and if you get here between now and Friday at 7 o'clock, stop by and say hello. I'm just inside gate number 2 at the Indian Village on the one side of me, the 4-H building on the other, and the Sky River Butterflies just down the little ways from my broadcast location. And, of course, the guest services booths right across from me. And Henry's Kettle Corn. Yes, Henry's Kettle Corn. If you love kettle corn, check out Henry's. He's right here. And tell him Ronnie D said hi. He'd appreciate that. But a lot going on at the fair today and, of course, every day. Today, of course, if you're a shopper, it's your special day because they call it Fairtacular Shopping Day. And, again, they feature special discounts from vendors throughout the fairgrounds. So come on out and do some shopping, and you're going to save yourself some money. You know what else?

0: else is going on today? It's Fair Bear's birthday. I don't know if you recall, I think it was yesterday that I was talking about how I thought because the fair started late, maybe we missed Fair Bear's birthday, but obviously we didn't. It is today. Yes, August the 18th. I'll have to write that down and remember that for next year. Fair Bear's birthday is today. You can join Fair Bear for a birthday celebration coming up at 3:30 this afternoon, and that's going to be outside of Fair Bear's farmland. So when you come through the gate, take one of the brochures. There's a map in there that will tell you, you know, where everything is on the fairgrounds, and look up Fair Bear's farmland and head over there at 3:30 this afternoon and celebrate, yeah, Fair Bear's birthday. I have no idea how old he is. You could ask him maybe during the drive time polkas. Maybe we'll get the Stalot song out. We'll have Larry dig that out, and we'll do a special birthday dedication for Fair Bear. So LJ can be working on that. In the meantime, digging out that stall out. We'll get to that between 5 and 7. Well, if you're thinking holiday time, and I know it's still a lot of time off, and people don't like to really think about Christmas, but I'll tell you, if you want to get a jump start on your Christmas decorations, you need to stop by the Christmas Shop. 880 Ridge Road in Lackawanna, two blocks east of the Basilica. It is one of New York State's largest Christmas stores, featuring thousands of holiday decorations. Believe me, there is nothing like this store. And also, you've got Worshner's Florist. They're all under one roof. You need to stop by and take a walk through the Christmas Shop, because you are going to be amazed at the variety of ornaments. Anything from a chicken wing ornament to a pierogi ornament, a beef on weck ornament, and many more. And then check out the Santa Claus room. Yes, there are so many different types of Santas. Not to mention taking a walk down Snowman Lane. See the light up decorations, the themed Christmas trees, including the decorated tabletops. Thousands of angels, nativity sets, candles, wreaths, and a lot more. You know, if it's about Christmas, chances are you'll find it at the Christmas Shop. 880 Ridge Road in Lackawanna. It's just a couple blocks east of the Basilica. Stop in and say hi. And you can talk to Pat and Chris and Andrea and the whole crew over there, and you tell them how much you hear about them from Ronnie D. at the Erie County Fair.
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0: ecfair.org. That'll be coming up tomorrow. Yes, tomorrow will be August the 19th. In fact, it'll be a week ago, last Wednesday, when we started our live broadcast from the Erie County Fair. Don't forget about the Ramblaloo Family Band at 5 o'clock up on the Cornerstone Avenue of the Flag stage. They'll be there from 5 until 6:15, so be sure to get over there and say hi to Joni and Linda and Louie and, you know, Krista and Luke and Lou and all the whole gang, Tom Lorenz and everybody, and tell them how much you heard him, heard Ronnie D talking all about him. Let's get back to classic country music from the fair. It's Tanya Tucker, and If Your Heart Ain't Busy Tonight.

I'm a country singer too. 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I told the band to cool it, 'cause I didn't want to see him cry. 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

0: Well, that's the music of Roy Acuff and Bill Anderson. Yes, and something called I Wonder If God Likes Country Music. That's an interesting question. Yeah, I know he likes country music. God loves all types of music because he loves all of us. That's the way I would interpret that. Of course, he likes country music. Well, you're with Ronnie D. I'm at the Erie County Fair. It's day 7 of the 12 best days of summer, and it is a beautiful, another beautiful picture summer day to come on out to the fair. It's what they call Fairtacular Day. Yes, if you're a shopper, today's your day because many of the venues have special discounts on a variety of different items. So if you're a shopper, come on out today. Plus, if you're 62 years of age and older, it's only $15 if you buy the ticket here at the fair, at the gate. So come on out and also bring your appetite because there's a lot of good food here as well. Going on right now up in Slade Park until 4 o'clock, it's Polka Music with the New Direction Band. Yes, they had the special delivery band here last Thursday. And today, of course, it's Polka Music with the New Direction Band. It's happening right now up at Slade Park until 4 o'clock this afternoon. So if you're maybe just pulling in the parking lot, you've got plenty of time to take in the New Direction Band at Slade Park because they'll be on stage till 4 o'clock. And right now it's 18 minutes before 3.
1: It's been a great summer of concerts with Western New York's first family of country music, the Ramblin' Lou Family Band. And now you can see them at the 186th Erie County Fair in Hamburg with so many great attractions, including the Ramblin' Lou Family Band, celebrating 61 years of entertainment at the fair. They're performing now through August 19th. Showtime, 5 until 6:15 p.m. on the Avenue of Flags stage. 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And even Ronnie D is going to be broadcasting from the fair from our WXRL mobile unit by Gate 2. Then on Saturday and Sunday, August 22nd and 23rd, see the new Rockin' Ramblers, five members of the Ramblin' Lou Family Band, playing familiar pop and rock hits that you're going to love to sing along with. 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Come on, get out and enjoy the Erie County Fair and the Ramblin' Lou Family Band. 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
1: 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It's Polka Session with yours truly for 60 minutes, following LJ with Polka Jamboree. We're going to have a party every Sunday right here. Make sure you're with us. Man, I'll tell you, I'm looking forward to it. That Sunday's at 2 o'clock right here on WXRL.
2: He'll be this Sunday and every Sunday, yes, 2 to 3 with Jimmy Stern. If you contact Jimmy, whether you email him or perhaps you bump into him someplace, tell him that Ronnie D, you know, from WXRL's Drive Time Polkas says hello, and from the Polka Buzz TV show. He definitely, I think, will appreciate that. Classic Country from the Erie County Fair is going to continue with Chris Ledoux and Garth Brooks and something called What You Gonna Do with a Cowboy?

0: getting at.
1: Okay, that's Ronnie D here at gate number two, and that was the music of Conway Twitty and the Boogie Grass Band. Well, maybe Don and I will do the Boogie Grass dance here. I'm with attorney Don Mishka. Many of you know Don. Either you've met her at Polka Buzz tapings, or you've seen her on the WBBZ Polka Buzz TV shows. You may have gone to Poland, and when she went to Poland with us, and she's been to Poland probably another 100 times since. Not quite, but, and, I mean, you just know who she is, because she's a sweetheart. And as I say when I talk about her on the radio, and I mean this from my heart, she's genuine, down-to-earth, just a good person. And that's the kind of person you want when it comes to helping you with your elder law. So welcome to gate number two and classic country with Ronnie D, Don.
2: Hi, Ronnie. Thank you for those kind words. Thank you.
1: Well, it's all the truth. So tell me, you got here and where were you? What were you doing?
2: Yeah, so I got here early when the gates opened, hung around, had some of the food, sampling all of the new different dishes that they have, and listening right now to the New Direction Polka Band in Slade Park.
1: That's right. I just mentioned him about 10 minutes ago. I said they're playing until 4 o'clock. And I said, I think Dawn Mishka's up there, and she'll probably come down later.
2: Yeah, I was there. Great turnout. Yeah, so they're on a break right now, so figured I'll come down here and bother you.
1: Well, you're never bothering me. I thought you would have your red and white on, though.
2: No, I got my polka, my Polish flag on. Yeah, yeah, so close enough.
1: Yes, it is. But anyhow, I'm glad you stopped, and obviously things are well, and we're going to have Polka Buzz, as you asked me, will be on Tuesday, September 1st at the Polish Falcons.
2: Perfect. I will be there, as you know I will. And, you know, this is a great day. It's a beautiful day to be here at the fair, Ronnie. It's just absolutely beautiful. It's not too hot, not too humid. Everybody come on down. Enjoy, please.
1: Yeah, and yesterday when I got done here, I went up to BBZ and I was hanging out with Yashua Deshula, John.
2: You know, I went up there this morning. I didn't see him. He was out and about. So I got to head back that way and see if he's still there and say hello.
1: Yeah, it's not far from Slade Park.
2: Yeah, no. Yeah, no, it's just right around the corner, so to speak. Yeah.
1: Okay, anything else we want to chat about?
2: No, I appreciate your promotion and everything, Ronnie, and you guys do an awesome job. And I don't know how you guys do it, but kudos.
1: I don't know how we do it neither, but we do it. Like I say, I always got to get back to the asylum by midnight.
2: Yeah.
1: Okay. All right. Well, that's that. And right now, we'll be back right after this.
3: 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Come on, bring the family to see Western New York's first family of country music, the Ramblin' Lou Family Band, celebrating their 61st year at the fair, performing the first 8 days, August 12th through the 19th, with a daily show from 5 until 6:15 p.m. on the Avenue of Flag stage. And then on Saturday and Sunday, August 22nd and 23rd, don't miss the Rockin' Ramblers. Five members of the Ramblin' Lou Family Band playing a mix of pop, rock and roll, country, and other familiar favorites on the Avenue of Flag stage, with shows both days from 5 until 6:15 p.m. Come on, enjoy the comfort in this newly covered seating area at the Avenue of Flag stage. We're going to see you out at the Erie County Fair, the Ramblin' Lou Family Band, and the Rockin' Ramblers. It's a family tradition.

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1: Why are you going?
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1: 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She's going to play a radio personality here, Dawn. 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
1: AP News, I'm Julie Walker. Two workers were killed when explosions rocked an Ohio industrial recycling business early this morning, sparking a large fire, according to officials. Flames and dark smoke poured from Brent Industries in Toledo as fire engines surrounded the building. Resident Demetrius Langston says he

0: felt the explosion a half mile away.
1: The first one, it rumbled down my block. It actually rumbled down my block, and it sounded like a bunch of army robot soldiers.
0: Disney sues the FCC over a challenge to broadcast licenses, claiming retaliation over Jimmy Kimmel. Marcella Sanchez reports.
2: Disney is suing the Trump administration's Federal Communications Commission, alleging a violation of its First Amendment rights. In April, the FCC launched an early review of 8 ABC local broadcast licenses, well before they were set to expire. The FCC review also came during an ongoing fight with late-night host Jimmy Kimmel over a joke that offended President Trump. Tuesday's lawsuit comes after FCC Chairman Brendan Carr recently defended the agency's actions against ABC, saying broadcasters have a duty to operate in the public interest.
0: AP's Lisa Dwyer reports on a Penn State fraternity in deep water for making pledges to participate in a drug trafficking scheme.
3: 14 people have been charged in connection with a drug ring at Penn State. The group allegedly ran the operation out of two off-campus fraternity houses, described by authorities as an upper-level trafficking organization for the area. The drug ring reportedly operated in 2023 and 2024, using fraternity pledges to cut and package cocaine. Four people face serious charges. Delta Upsilon has been placed on interim suspension by Penn State. The other fraternity, Sigma Chi, is not recognized by the university and not subject to its oversight.
0: This is AP News.
4: Following.
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0: Michigan Senator Alyssa Slotkin asked Defense Secretary Pete Hegseth Tuesday to confirm he won't send U.S. troops to polling places during November's midterm elections, as Democrats have raised concerns that the Trump administration could use the military to interfere with the vote. I'd ask you to confirm a simple statement. The DOD will not send federal troops to the polls or to seize election materials of any kind, Slotkin wrote to Hegseth and to General Dan Kane, the chairman of the Joint Chiefs of Staff, in letters Tuesday. The Pentagon said in an email that it will respond directly to Slotkin, as it does with all congressional correspondence. Slotkin told the Associated Press Trump has been laying the groundwork to claim the midterms were stolen. I'm Julie Walker, AP News. More stories at apnews.com.
10: And here's the official forecast for Greater Buffalo. This afternoon, partly sunny, high 79. Tonight, chance of showers overnight, low 64. And for tomorrow, Wednesday, chance of showers and thunderstorms early on, then showers and possibly a thunderstorm into the afternoon with a high of 77. Currently 75 degrees. In RL Country.
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Mountain Music, the music of Alabama on WXRL, your home for classic country music. Well, if you want to learn about CPR and AED, you can stop by the Fireman's Building anytime, now till 10 o'clock in the evening. Hands-only CPR and AED training going on right up till 10 o'clock at the Fireman's Building here on the Erie County Fairgrounds. And, of course, we can't forget about the beautiful fireworks to take place every night right around 9:30 in the evening, and they just light up the sky right here in Hamburg. I happened to catch them the other night, and they are spectacular. And of course, if you're looking for glass blowing demonstrations, that's happening up on 42nd Street, and it's going on now till 8 o'clock this evening. And if you want to get your Erie County Sheriff's child ID tag for your child, you can do that anytime from now till 8 o'clock in the expo hall. Just some of the things that are happening at the 186th Erie County Fair. And of course, if you're hungry, swing by the 4-H building, which is just inside gate number 2, just right next to our WXRL broadcast unit, and enjoy the 4-H crafts and exhibits, and then of course enjoy some good food. They've got a great menu there. In fact, they're featuring buffalo mac and cheese with chips and a drink for just $9. That's buffalo mac and cheese, chips and a drink for just $9. That is the call it the lunchtime or dinner time special going on now at the 4-H building. When you get in there, tell all the ladies in there that at Ronnie D over the WXRL's mobile unit recommended stopping in there, and they're going to appreciate that. They really are. And the 4-H'ers are a great organization to become part of. Let's get back to more classic country from the fair and call on Merle Haggard. That's the way love goes.

0: WXRL. It's day 7 of the 12 best days of summer at the 186th Erie County Fair. And, of course, today is what they call Fairtacular Shopping Day, featuring special discounts from many of the vendors throughout the fairgrounds. And if you're age 62 and older, you can take advantage of the $15 admission price, and that is today only, and you must purchase your ticket at the gate. So if you haven't gotten a ticket and you're thinking of coming to the fair, you've got plenty of time to come on out today and enjoy the Erie County Fair as it runs till about 9:30, 10 o'clock this evening, and take advantage of the $15 admission by buying your ticket right here at the gate. The firefighter honoree of the day is David Zaporowski. He is going to be recognized at 6 o'clock this evening. He's a member of the Elma Fire Company, and he'll be recognized outside the Fireman's Building at 6 o'clock this evening. That is the firefighter honoree of the day, David Zaporowski. The Ramblin' Lou Family Band is going to be up on the Cornerstone Avenue of the Flag stage at 5 o'clock. They'll be there till 6:15. By all means, stop by and say hi to all of them. And, of course, enjoy. They're a great, great show. They put on a heck of a show, and it's always too bad that I have to be here. I can't get over there to watch them, but I do usually get to watch them once a year, and that's at the Christmas show, which happens, obviously, in December, but I always look forward to that. Anyhow, I want to talk to you about remembering a loved one when a loved one passes. I mean, you're looking for that monument or stone. 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And talk to Dennis or Randy about all your cemetery needs and thank them for being part of this live broadcast from the Erie County Fair.
1: 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And on Saturday and Sunday, August 22nd and 23rd, don't miss the Rockin' Ramblers, 5 members of the Ramblin' Lou Family Band playing a mix of pop, rock and roll, country, and familiar favorites on the Avenue of Flags stage from 5 until 6:15 p.m. both days. And you can enjoy the show in comfort with a newly covered seating area and a free breeze. 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
1: Just today they were here. They're here every day almost. I think they come here to bless me. Yeah, they give me my blessings. Yeah, let's get back to classic country with Dave Dudley and 6 Days on the Road.
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on WXRL, your home for classic country. And I'll tell you, there's a lot of things going on here at the Erie County Fair, including woodworking and wood carving demonstrations. In fact, this is going on all day up at the Creative Arts Building on the fairgrounds. So if you want to check out the woodworking and wood carving demonstrations, head up to the Creative Arts Building. And this is going on all day. And of course, going on up till 6 o'clock tonight, Little Hands on the Farm, that's going on in Baker Park. Little Hands on the Farm, that's going on all day up till 6 o'clock. Also going on till 6 o'clock, the Sea Glass Creations demonstration in the historical building. So come on out to the 186th Erie County Fair. You know, you heard me just not too long ago talking to Dawn Mischka, your elder law attorney. And when I tell you that she is truly an individual that really cares about you, I mean that. And she's here to help you with any of your elder law needs. If you need a will put together, or maybe you have help with power of attorney documents, or health care proxies, asset protection, estate and Medicaid planning, and any elder law legal matters, call Attorney Dawn Mischka at 204-1055. That's 204-1055. I don't know if you know this, but there have been changes regarding Medicaid's look-back period for home care. Attorney Dawn Mischka can help you properly plan so you can avoid a Medicaid penalty. 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So call Dawn and let her know that you heard about it from Ronnie D, broadcasting live at the Erie County Fair.

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0: I'm a honky tonk girl. Well, that's the music of Loretta Lynn, the coal miner's daughter. I may be a honky tonk guy, right? Anyhow, come on out to the 186th Erie County Fair. It's on now through this Sunday, August the 23rd. And of course, today, if you're 62 years of age or older, it's only $15 if you buy your ticket at the gate. Yes, so if you don't have a ticket and you want to come on out, today's a great day because you'll get it for $15 if you buy it right here at the gate. Regular price, of course, is $19. And if you're hungry, head over to the 4-H building right next to our WXRL broadcast unit and enjoy some buffalo mac and cheese. 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You can't beat it. Every day they have a $9, call it a lunch or a dinner type of special at the 4-H building. And you're helping the 4-Hers. Keep that in mind. The other day I had one of their delicious chocolate milkshakes with real ice cream and milk. You can't beat it. Just $6 for a great tasting milkshake. And I mean, it was a great tasting milkshake. A homemade milkshake, yes. Like you used to get in the old ice cream parlors years ago. So bring your appetite and help support the 4-Hers right here at the Erie County Fair. And check out all the great, they have a lot of creations and a lot of things on display. Displays, that's the word I was looking for, at the 4-H building. It is really something to see. And by the way, speaking of other buildings to see, is the Conservation Building, which is just up the Avenue of the Flags. I'm going to say almost across from where the Ramblin' Lou Family Band plays on the Cornerstone Avenue of the Flags stage. The Conservation Building. I haven't gotten in there yet, but I love going in there, and that is definitely on my to-do list. So I will make sure I get over there before I'm done here on Friday. Yes, how we doing, buddy? The Ramblin' Lou, we're broadcasting here live. The band is going to play right up here on the Avenue of the Flags stage, 5 o'clock. From 5 to 6:15, they'll be on stage. So, yep, go enjoy. Tell them we all said hi. That's a lot of people are going to go check out the Ramblin' Lou Family Band coming up at 5 o'clock on the Avenue of the Flags stage. And speaking of time, let's find out what time it is right now. It is, 3:37? That's right, 3:37.
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0: Classic Country from the Erie County Fair is continuing. It's music by Keith Urban, something called Where the Blacktop Ends.

0: Hank Snow and a music making mama from Memphis, Tennessee. Come on down to the Erie County Fair. It's on now through this Sunday. This is day 7 of the 12 best days of summer, and it is a beauty of a day. The weather has been spectacular since the fair opened up last Wednesday. It's hard to believe that tomorrow will be a week ago that the 186th fair officially kicked off. A lot to do. You've got the animals. You have some great places that serve some good chicken barbecues. I know there's a Wheatner's, a Chevetta's, and a B&W. You can't forget about the delicious burgers they have here, the steak sandwiches, and of course the cotton candy and the hot dogs and the Italian sausage and all the other great food that is right here at the annual Erie County Fair. I mean, it is a Western New York tradition to come to the fair. And, of course, check out all the great tractors. They're just down the road from where I am. I'm inside gate number 2. If you come in gate 2, I'm to the right. If you head down to the left, past the guest services booth and past the Sky River Butterfly Tent, which is a phenomenal tent to go and check out those thousands of butterflies and learn about them. And then you're right there. And where it is tractor land, and I mean tractor land, all types of tractors from basically every era. It's phenomenal. You have to check it out. So a lot to do, something for everyone. You've got wood carving demonstrations. You've got the event center, which I haven't gotten into yet. And that's a great place where, you know, I know today especially you're going to probably find a lot of great specials, because today is Shopper's Day at the fair. And many of the places are offering some great discounts on a variety of their products. So if you don't like doing shopping, today is your day to come out to the fair. And you know what? I'll be seeing you at the fair.
1: 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The rides, entertainment, livestock exhibits, and much more. And WXRL's Ronnie D broadcasting live from the fair from 2 to 7 p.m. Monday through Friday. 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Come on, bring the family to see Western New York's first family of country music, the Ramblin' Lou Family Band, celebrating their 61st year at the fair, performing the first 8 days, August 12th through the 19th, with a daily show from 5 until 6:15 p.m. on the Avenue of Flags stage. And then on Saturday and Sunday, August 22nd and 23rd, don't miss the Rockin' Ramblers. 5 members of the Ramblin' Lou Family Band playing a mix of pop, rock and roll, country, and other familiar favorites on the Avenue of Flags stage, with shows both days from 5 until 6:15 p.m. Come on, enjoy the comfort in this newly covered seating area at the Avenue of Flags stage. We're going to see you out at the Erie County Fair, the Ramblin' Lou Family Band, and the Rockin' Ramblers. It's a family tradition.
2: It's a family tradition.
0: That's right. Come on out to the fair. It is going on. And, of course, it goes till around 9:30, 10 o'clock each night. And there is plenty to do, including a couple of great beer gardens, too, to visit. Whether you go up the Grapes and Hops at the other end or this new, beautiful beverage center just a couple doors down from our WXRL mobile unit, right near the Cornerstone Avenue, the flag stage where the Ramblin' Lou Band's going to be playing. They have a phenomenal big bar in there with a lot of good tasting beverages, so keep that in mind when you're at the fair. Let's get back to classic country now with Hank Williams Sr. Moving on over.

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You know, I'm looking at the clock, and well, we're going to be having an update on news coming up in just a little bit at the top of the hour. Get an update on the weather, and of course, we'll be back, of course, obviously, in hour number three, our 4 o'clock hour, with more great classic country music taking you up till 5. And then from 5 o'clock, we switch gears and we put the cowboy hat on the rack and pull out the accordion and get into drive time polkas, all coming to you live from the Erie County Fair. And of course, you had a polka band playing here earlier today, the New Direction Band. Actually, they're probably wrapping up. Yeah, they are. So you should be wrapping up right about now, because they've been on stage since 1 o'clock till 4 at Slade Park. So, hey, come on out to the fair and stop by and see me. I'm just inside gate number 2 off of McKinley Parkway. So I'll talk to you on the other side of the news, and we'll have little Jimmy Dickens right now. It's something called May the Bird of Paradise Fly Up Your Nose.

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1: AP News, I'm Julie Walker. President Trump threatened to bomb Oman because he is unhappy the country is close to a deal with Iran to manage ship traffic through the Strait of Hormuz. That's what two regional officials said today, a day after Trump leveled that threat. The strait is critical to global supplies of oil and natural gas. Meanwhile, Trump says the U.S. has no talks planned with Iran. Liberia says it will receive up to 1,200 deportees from the U.S., one of the largest known such arrangements with Washington. It's part of the Trump administration's policy to deter illegal migration. Liberia says the deportees will include Africans as well as nationals from North Africa, South America, and the Caribbean. Democratic Congresswoman Shelley Pingree says the person ICE agents targeted in Maine last month when an officer shot and killed a motorist was a roommate who was not subject to a final removal order. Johan Guerrero was shot and killed by an ICE agent in a car near his home July 13th, sparking protests. A Massachusetts woman who told police that she brought homemade firebombs to the U.S. Capitol in January of 2025 to kill Treasury Secretary Scott Bessent has been sentenced to just over 6 years in prison. Riley English, a 26-year-old transgender woman, said she was in the grips of a mental health crisis and abusing drugs at the time. The U.S. and Canada are negotiating in an effort to reach a truce on tariffs before a 12:01 a.m. Wednesday deadline set by President Trump. If no deal is reached, Trump has threatened to impose 50% tariffs on $20 billion worth of Canadian products, ranging from hockey sticks to tongue depressors. This is AP News.
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0: Good idea. And happy 50th. And happy 50th.
3: The Florida and Wyoming hold primaries as California voters pick a successor for Representative Eric Swalwell, who resigned from Congress amid sexual assault allegations earlier this year. Regardless of who is chosen to replace him, the 14th congressional district seat is guaranteed to remain under Democratic control. In Florida, Trump-backed Byron Donalds is running to become the state's first black governor. Redistricting has created skirmishes for Democrats in Florida House races. Wyoming sees open seats for governor, U.S. Senate, and U.S. House. And in a closely watched race in Alaska, incumbent Republican Senator Dan Sullivan, a Trump ally, faces another candidate also named Dan Sullivan. These contests will shape the fiercely contested midterms this fall and offer a referendum on President Trump's second term. I'm Julie Walker, AP News. More stories at apnews.com. 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
4: And here's the official forecast for Greater Buffalo this afternoon. Partly sunny skies, high near 79. Tonight, chance of showers overnight, low 64. And for tomorrow, chance of showers and thunderstorms early on, then showers, possibly a thunderstorm into the afternoon with a high of 77. Currently, 77 degrees in RL Country.
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0: the Oak Ridge Boys and something called Every Day. It's Ronnie D live at the Erie County Fair. I'm just inside gate number 2. I hope you'll stop by, pick up a WXRL newsletter, and say hello. Got this young 4-H'er here. His name is Zach. Zach, welcome.
1: Thank you. I'm glad to be here today.
0: Okay, you know, off the air, we were talking about you. You were just telling me you do all kinds of projects, and why don't you start talking to me about some of the projects that you've done with 4-H?
1: Yeah, so one of the projects I did this year is a Bills cornhole board. Hopefully they make it past, hopefully they make it to the Super Bowl. Let's pray to the Lord. And then I did matching bean bags with that that I sewed myself under a sewing machine. And then another one, which made it to State Fair in Syracuse, which you guys can go visit, is a cherry wood shelf that I made. And the other one that also went to State Fair in Syracuse is a pop can lamp, which is made, which I use a crush can. No, this station is not sponsored by Crush. And then the last project I did was a Sabres pillow, which hopefully they do better, which I know they went to the playoffs, but still, we want them to go to Stanley Cup. Yeah, those are all my projects I did. Thank you for having me.
0: Hey, no problem. And you're how long you been in 4-H?
1: I've been in 4-H for officially 3 years now.
0: Yeah, because I think we've talked even last year here, I believe.
1: Yeah, I believe so, yeah, for sure.
0: And then you were here, you said your father's involved, right?
1: No, not my father. My grandfather is a judge here at the Erie County Fair for public presentation specifically.
0: Okay, so it's nothing to do with 4-H, just general public presentations, right?
1: No, public presentations is a branch of 4-H, which happens in late January, early February.
0: Okay, see, I'm learning something too.
1: Yeah.
0: All right, hey, thanks for being here.
1: Yeah, it's been an honor being here today. Thank you.
0: I like your Bills shirt. Go Bills.
1: Go Bills and go Sabres and go all the rest of the Buffalo teams, like Bandits and Knicks.
0: There you go. Well, the Knicks are New York, but whatever. Okay. That's good. Good to see you. Yeah, you're going to go back in now and enjoy. And I'll be here. I'll be here tomorrow, too, so feel free to stop by. Oh, and by the way, this muffin is awesome, and they make them fresh right in the 4-H building, and your milkshakes are to die for, too. Everything in there is great. Good place to eat. You had buffalo mac and cheese today. It was a special, I understand.
1: Sure. Yeah.
0: All right.
1: And it's going to be an even better special tomorrow.
0: Why? What's tomorrow's special?
1: I think it's smoked Polish sausage.
0: Oh, great. That'll be really good, sure. All right, have a good one, my friend. Yep. It's 11 minutes after 4.
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0: Performing the first 8 days, August 12th through the 19th, with a daily show from 5 until 6:15 p.m. on the Avenue of Flags stage. And on Saturday and Sunday, August 22nd and 23rd, don't miss the Rockin' Ramblers, five members of the Ramblaloo family band playing a mix of pop, rock and roll, country, and familiar favorites on the Avenue of Flags stage from 5 until 6:15 p.m. both days. And you can enjoy the show in comfort with a newly covered seating area and a free breeze. 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
1: Well, I'll tell you, this muffin is awesome. It really is. 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Yeah, I probably not only have it all over my face, but I have it all over my fingers. It is delicious, though. These are fresh-baked muffins at the 4-H building. You can't beat it. Anyhow, let's get back to classic country music. Something by Connie Smith, and I Never Once Stopped Loving You.

Kenny Chesney, Uncle Cracker, and When the Sun Goes Down. Well, the sun's not going to go down for a little while, right? Because it's a little bit after 4 o'clock, so we have about another 4 hours plus before the sun will actually go down. It's 20 minutes after 4. But you have plenty of time to come on out to the 186th Erie County Fair. And if you haven't heard, today is the Fairtacular Shoppers Day. They're featuring special discounts from vendors throughout the fairgrounds and seniors age 62 and older, which puts me in that category. Yes, you can take advantage of the $15 admission price. That's for today only, and you must purchase your ticket here at any of the gates. So if you're planning on coming out to the fair, you don't have a ticket, today's the day to come on out if you're 62 and older, because you can get your ticket right at the gate for just $15 as opposed to paying the regular $19. And keep in mind, children 12 and under are admitted free with an adult 21 years of age or older. 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So come on out and enjoy, the 12 best days of summer. This is actually day 7 of those 12 best days. And I'm going to be looking for you at the fair. And right now I got to ask you a question. 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
0: Let's get back to classic country from the Erie County Fair. It's Ronnie Millsap teaming up with Dolly Parton and something called Smoky Mountain Rain.

0: Marty Stewart and Burn Me Down. Got a gentleman stopping by. I want to find out his name.
1: Jerome Skrzynski.
0: Okay, so what brought you here?
1: Kids wanted to come out to the fair today, so we all came out as a family.
0: So who's with you?
1: My daughter, her fiancé, my wife, my two grandkids.
0: Okay, yeah, you got everybody. You've been here all day?
1: From about noon on, yeah, so far.
0: I'm glad you stopped by, WXRL.
1: I love the music and everything, Ron. Okay. Keep it up. Do a good job.
0: Yeah, we got country music till 5, and then we got drive time polkas.
1: That's right. Every day.
0: Yep. Right. So, okay, if you want to, you know, Rambler Lou Band's playing at 5 o'clock right up here on the stage, the Avenue of the Flag stage. You could take that in from 5 to 6:15.
1: Good.
0: All right, I'm going to let you go and enjoy the fair, my friends.
2: Thanks, Ronnie.
0: Yes.
2: Have a good one.
0: You too. You too. Good to see all of you. Yes, no problem. Always good to see you folks here at the Erie County Fair and people that love, of course, WXRL. Want to talk to you about your furniture. 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
1: 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All aboard!
0: Yeah, don't forget, if you're coming out to the fair, you can always check out all the things that are happening the day that you happen to be coming by simply going to the website at ecfair.org. 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It's on now through this coming Sunday, and enjoy. Classic Country from the fair is going to continue now on WXRL. It's Toby Keith and the American Soldier.

dressed up for success. From my head down to my boots, I don't do it for the money. There's bills that I can't pay.

0: Johnny Paycheck and Take This Job and Shove It. Oh, yeah, that's a classic. Yes, it is. You know, I want to talk to you about the Daily Flag Retreat Ceremony that happens every day at the Erie County Fair at 6:30 in the evening. And they honor an individual who, obviously, a military individual. And today, it's going to be a U.S. Navy veteran, James Gaber. U.S. Navy veteran James Gaber. He's going to be honored during the Daily Flag Retreat Ceremony today at 6:30 up in Slade Park. And Gaber served in the Navy from 1965 to 1979, including during the Vietnam War. So congratulations goes out to James Gaber. I know from all of his family, his friends, and of course the folks here at the Erie County Fair wish him the best. And he'll be recognized and honored at 6:30 tonight in Slade Park at the Flag Retreat Ceremony. How we doing, buddy? Pardon? A cane? No. No, I'm sorry. If you know, they do have Lost and Found. You might want to check the Lost and Found and find out where that is. You could go over to Guest Services, and they'll be able to tell you where the Lost and Found building is. But anyhow, you're with Ronnie D. I'm taking you up till 7 o'clock. At 5 o'clock, we're going to change gears from classic country, and we're going to get into polka music, drive time polkas from 5 to 7. Of course, traffic coming up at 5:30. And, of course, Larry Jones, LJ, back at Mission Control, pushing the buttons and playing the music, whether it's classic country or polka music. Larry's always steady, and he does a great job. So, once again, thank you, Larry. And I always like to give credit to where credit's due, and he deserves a lot of it. So, anyhow, when you come out to the fair, I hope to see you at the fair.
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1: It's been a great summer of concerts with Western New York's first family of country music, the Ramblin' Lou Family Band. And now you can see them at the 186th Erie County Fair in Hamburg with so many great attractions, including the Ramblin' Lou Family Band, celebrating 61 years of entertainment at the fair. They're performing now through August 19th. Showtime, 5 until 6:15 p.m. on the Avenue of Flags stage. 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Then on Saturday and Sunday, August 22nd and 23rd, see the new Rockin' Ramblers, five members of the Ramblin' Family Band, playing familiar pop and rock hits that you're going to love to sing along with. It's right there on the Avenue of Flags stage at 5 p.m. both days. Come on, get out and enjoy the Erie County Fair and the Ramblin' Lou Family Band. It's a family trip.

0: family, the rides, entertainment, livestock exhibits, and much more. And WXRL's Ronnie D broadcasting live from the fair from 2 to 7 p.m. Monday through Friday. WXRL's remote broadcasts from the fair are being sponsored in part by Ilio DiPaolo's Restaurant and Banquet Facility in Blaisdell, by Tri-County Supply, Route 16 in Chaffee, your Coyote and Husqvarna dealer, and by Sturdy Built Sheds, Western New York's premier Amish shed provider. Come on, bring the family to see Western New York's first family of country music, the Ramblin' Lou Family Band, celebrating their 61st year at the fair, performing the first 8 days, August 12th through the 19th, with a daily show from 5 until 6:15 p.m. on the Avenue of Flags stage. And then on Saturday and Sunday, August 22nd and 23rd, don't miss the Rockin' Ramblers. Five members of the Ramblin' Lou Family Band playing a mix of pop, rock and roll, country, and other familiar favorites on the Avenue of Flags stage, with shows both days from 5 until 6:15 p.m. Come on, enjoy the comfort in this newly covered seating area at the Avenue of Flags stage. We're going to see you out at the Erie County Fair, the Ramblin' Lou Family Band, and the Rockin' Ramblers. It's a family tradition.
1: Okay, another family tradition is the Erie County Fair. It's 186 years old. That's how long, well, it's been going for 188 years ago it started. But there were 2 years when the fair was canceled. The first one was 1943 for the reason of World War II. And the second time was not too long ago, 2020, for the COVID pandemic that it did hit. That was not that long ago, 6 years ago. Anyhow, it's time to get back to classic country from the fair and Hank Williams Jr. and something called Dixie on My Mind.

Willie Nelson, and If You've Got the Money, I've Got the Time, here on WXRL. You know, that's another tune that the Grammy Award winner, Jimmy Sturr, he took this song and he turned it into a polka. Yes, the Jimmy Sturr Orchestra. Anyhow, you're with Ronnie D. We've got a couple more hours to hang out together till we get up till 7 o'clock. But right now, I'm going to close out the country portion of our show. And, of course, we're gonna be talking to you on the other side of 5 with Drive Time Polkas. Traffic at 5:30. A lot of polkas and a lot of fun. So don't go anywhere. I'll talk to you a little bit after 5. Let's continue, though, with classic country with something by Boxcar Willie, Winds of Yesterday.

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1: Why me, Lord?

Welcome to the Erie County Fair. It's day 7 of the 12 best days of summer. Yes, I'm Ronnie D. I'm broadcasting live from this 30-built pool house just inside gate number 2 off of McKinley Parkway. If you stop by, pick up a W.

XRL newsletter and enjoy the 186th Erie County Fair. So what's happening today? It is the Fairtacular Shoppers Day. That's right. If you love to do some shopping and you want to save money and you haven't been out here yet today, today is your day because they're featuring special discounts from many of the vendors throughout the fairgrounds. And seniors 62 years of age and older can also take advantage of the $15 admission price. And that's today only. But you must purchase your ticket at the fair, right at the gate prior to entering any of the gates around the fair. $15. So you're going to save yourself $4 because it normally costs you $19. And, of course, children 12 and under are admitted free with an adult 21 years of age or older. And parking, of course, is always free. So come on out if you haven't been here yet and enjoy the 186th Erie County Fair. It's on now through this coming Sunday, August the 23rd. And, of course, I'll be with you now till 7 o'clock. Larry Jones back at Mission Control, pushing the buttons and playing the music and making me look good, as he always does. He does a great job. And, of course, we've got a lot of polka sounds lined up for you. And, of course, traffic coming up at 5:30 as well. So let's get the party started with Let's Party by Stash Bulanda.

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Well, today, of course, at 6 o'clock in less than an hour, it's the Firefighter Honoree of the Day. And today it's going to be David Zaporowski. David Zaporowski. He'll be honored at 6 o'clock today outside the Fireman's Building. And David is a member of the Elma Fire Company. So I know all of his family and all of his friends are quite proud of him as the Firefighter Honoree of the Day. And then at 6:30 tonight, it's the Daily Flag Retreat Ceremony. This is going to take place, again, at 6:30 in Slade Park. And they're going to be honoring the U.S. Navy veteran James James Gabor. I don't know why I'm so tongue-tied right up all of a sudden here. The tongue is kind of tied. I got to untie it. But James Gabor will be honored. He is a U.S. Navy veteran, and he'll be honored at the flag retreat ceremony happening at 6:30 at Slade Park. And, of course, he was in the Navy from 1965 to 1979, including during the Vietnam War. So a couple of things that you might want to catch if you're just pulling in the parking lot right now. Another thing going on until 6:15 is the Ramblin' Lou Family Band. They're performing on the Cornerstone Avenue of the Flags stage, just up the Avenue of the Flags from inside gate number 2, where I'm broadcasting. So hopefully you're going to come on out, whether it's today or any time between now and a Sunday. Yes, time is of the essence now, as this is day 7 of the 12 best days of summer. So be sure to come on out, bring the family, bring your friends, have some fun, and enjoy all the great food, the Midway, the James Strait Midway, and all the rides and games, as well as, of course, all the great entertainment and all the exhibits, whether you walk through the event center, whether you take in the animals in the barn area, if you visit the Sky River Butterfly Tent just down from where I'm broadcasting inside gate number 2, whether you check out some of the wood carving and all the other great exhibits and demonstrations happening. It's on now through this Sunday, August the 23rd, coming out to the 186th Erie County Fair. You know, if you're looking for a florist, because maybe you want to send somebody some beautiful, beautiful flowers or a beautiful floral piece, and you're wondering what happened to Weissner's Florist, well, nothing. 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Whether you talk to Mike, Chris, Andrea, or Pat, or any of their staff, you won't be disappointed. 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
1: 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This is Jimmy Sterr inviting you to join me every Sunday at 2 o'clock right here on WXRL. It's Polka Session with yours truly for 60 minutes, following LJ with Polka Jamboree. We're going to have a party every Sunday right here. Make sure you're with us. Man, I'll tell you, I'm looking forward to it. 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
0: Be sure to check it out this Sunday. That's right, the Jimmy Sterr Show, starting at 2 o'clock right here on WXRL. Time to slow it down right now. From the fair, it's waltz time. Call on Stashkolanka and One Heart Waltz.

Well, that is Sunshine and something called Hit 'Em in the Head of the Big Kielbasa. Speaking of kielbasa, I understand they're going to have a kielbasa special tomorrow.

Here at the 4-H building, I guess it's going to be a kielbasa sandwich with a bag of chips and a drink. That'll be tomorrow's lunchtime special or daily special at the 4-H building. But some things going on at the fair. Of course, this happens all day. The woodworking and wood carving demonstrations, they're happening up at the Creative Arts building. And, of course, the 4-H show and performance classes also all happening in the main horse show ring. And this is happening throughout the day. Every day at the Erie County Fair. Coming up, actually running up until 6 o'clock, so you have a little less than an hour to get up and check this out. It's the Sea Glass Creation Demonstrations. Sea Glass Creation Demonstrations. They're on until 6 o'clock at the Historical Building. And, of course, Little Hands on the Farm up till 6 o'clock at Baker Park. Just a couple of things that are going on as we speak at the 186th Erie County Fair. You know, when it's that time to remember your lost loved one, why not turn to my friends Dennis and Randy Wagner? They're the owners of Wagner Monuments. They're at 2953 Genesee Street between Harlem and Union and Cheektowaga. 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They can custom design a cremation memorial. When it's time to remember your lost loved one, turn to Wagner Monuments, 2953 Genesee Street, between Union and Harlem and Cheektowaga, or call Randy at 892-5505. That's 892-5505. And talk to Dennis and Randy about all your cemetery needs, and thank them, too, for being part of Drive Time Polkas at the Erie County Fair. Yes, the fair is on. The fireworks are coming up at 9:30, so we've got plenty of time for that. Of course, if you're heading up to the Grape Hops Bar, I guess you could call it, or the Grape Hops Beer Venue, it's up at the other end of the fair. And you walk in there and you ask for Tara. Tara's one of the nice bartenders behind the bar. You tell her, hey, you know that guy on the radio, Ronnie D., He was talking about you today. She'll get a chuckle out of that one. So if you head up to the other end of the fair, up near where the WBBZ-TV gazebo is, and you stop over at the, it's called the Grape Hops beer venue. There's a nice big bar. You can sit down and relax, or sit out in their grove and relax and have a drink. You ask for Tara, okay? She's one of the fine bartenders behind the bar, and I know she'll get a chuckle out of that if you tell her that Ronnie D. from WXRL sent you. She really will appreciate that. Let's get back to polka sounds from the fair. We've got traffic coming up at 5:30. Hey, kids are going back to school shortly, right? It's only appropriate we have the punctuation polka by the Michigan Connection.

Hi, baseball fans. This is John Gordon, the voice of the Minnesota Twins. The lineup for the Polish All-Stars. First base, Ted Kluszewski. Second base, Bill Mazeroski. Shortstop, Tony Kubek. Third base, Whitey Karowski. Catcher, Stan Lapata. Outfielders, Carl Yastrzemski, Stan Musial, and Greg Luzinski. In the dugout, Moose Skowron, Andy Pafko, Walt Jokel, Ron Swoboda, Gene Hermansky, and Tom Pachorin. In the bullpen, Joe Niekro, Eddie Lopat, Ron Baranowski, Ray Narleski, Ray Sadecki. Coaching first base, Roy Matyka. Coaching third base, Dick Trzaskowski. And on the mound for the Polish All-Stars, knuckleballer Phil Niekro.

0: 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Time to check traffic and find out how that Tuesday commute is shaping up. It is a beauty of a day, though, not real hot, just comfortable, a little breeze going through the Avenue of the Flags. But let's find out the traffic situation. 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Call and talk to David or any of the ladies in the office at 892-9135. That's 892-9135. So let's find out how that Tuesday drive is shaping up.
1: Good evening, everybody. We have an accident right now on the 90 West. It's between the 190 and 400 there as you're heading towards the South Towns over on the left shoulder. That is traffic crawling on the 90 West for a significant stretch, including pretty much all of the Cheektowaga area. So those delays start on the 90 West right near the 33, and you continue all the way down to the 400 where you're just barely moving along. Again, it's going to take a long time for all of that to clear out. Elsewhere, we do have delays on the 190 in the downtown Buffalo area. There was an issue on outbound Route 5 on the Skyway right there, a disabled vehicle earlier in the 4 o'clock hour. That looks like that's been cleared, but residual delays do remain. So the 190 South slow approaching the Skyway. Once you do get on outbound Route 5, it's okay, but then once you get to Tift, it is crawling for about a two-mile stretch to well beyond Ridge at this point there in the Lackawanna area. 190 South also slow in the construction zone in the area of Smith Street, Seneca Street, Clinton Street, South Ogden. Again, that's even worse now because of that accident that I mentioned before on the 90 West near the 400, because that all merges together there as you're heading towards the South Towns. Other than that, major routes are looking okay. 190 North heading towards Grand Island, just a momentary slowdown, but that's actually in better shape than what we would usually see. With your NFTA traffic and transit update, I'm Paul Hare.

Yes, that's out. The Rainbow Loop Band is up there. Yeah, go ahead. Take a ride over. They're on until 6:15. Yep, okay. Nice. Thanks for stopping. Okay. Take care. Yes, a lot of people stop by and say hi. It's great to know that they love WXRL, whether it's the classic country or the polka music that we have, because I'm just one of actually four shows on the station. Yes, I'm on Monday through Saturday, as you know, from 5 to 7. My pal LJ is on Sundays from noon to 2, and he's the guy pushing the buttons and managing my show right now. And then, of course, Jimmy Sturg is on from 2 to 3, and we can't forget about Mike and George as they get you rocking Saturday afternoons at 2 o'clock with Rockin' Polkas. Well, if you are interested in learning a CPR and AED, there's CPR and AED training going on right now up in the Fireman's Building, and that'll be going on until 10 o'clock tonight. So if you're interested in that, head on up there. And if you are interested in that Sky River Butterfly tent, which is directly across from where I am, as you come into gate number 2, I'm to the right. The Sky River Butterfly tent is to the left, and it is an amazing, amazing thing to see. I went in there last year, and it was amazing. There's got to be, I don't know how many thousands of butterflies that are all over the place in there. And obviously, they don't bite you. They don't hurt you. But I talked to the lady that runs the place, and I wish I could remember what she told me. In fact, if she comes by here, because she has been coming by here several times over the last several days, I want to stop her and I'll get her on the radio again, because it's amazing the things she told me about butterflies. And I think the shocking thing for me was their life expectancy. If I remember, it was only like maybe 2 weeks. I mean, imagine that, being born and only have like 2 weeks to live. I mean, obviously they don't know that, but man, that's kind of weird and crazy. But yeah, if she comes by, I'm going to try and get her on the air. If not today, I'll be here yet Wednesday, Thursday, and Friday, so we'll have plenty of time to get her on the air. So yesterday, I left here and I went up to the WBBZ gazebo at the other end of the fair. John DeShula was up there, and we're over there, you know, talking to people, and they're spinning the wheel, and they're you know, winning valuable prizes, and you know, they're helping Preventative Focus, which is the cause that WBBZ is sponsoring. 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
2: Okay, you're with Ronnie D at the 186th Erie County Fair. 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And the number is 204-1055. 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I don't know if you're aware of this, but the laws have changed for power of attorney documents. 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The power of attorney document now must be notarized and witnessed, and Dawn can help you with that. So if you want more info on that or any elder law issues, please feel free to talk to Dawn with the PB Elder Law Group. Call her at 204-1055. That's 204-1055. And just let her know that you were listening to Drive Time Polkas on WXRL live at the Erie County Fair. Well, let's continue along with more sounds from the fair. A little polka sounds by Captain Tom. Yes, he's been on Polka Buzz. Captain Tom and the Hooligans and something called Mr. Tapsker.

That's Blazonchik and the Versatones and Polka Hero. I think everybody's a hero when they come to the Erie County Fair. And I know a lot of you came out today because the New Direction Band was playing, and it was Polka Day at the fair. Today with the New Direction Band, last Thursday with Special Delivery. 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They're at 66 Sheldon Avenue in Lancaster. And tell Maureen and Brian that you were listening to Drive Time Polkas live from the Erie County Fair. Let's continue along here. It's about 8 minutes before 6. We're going to send this one.

Cheektowaga Talking Proud. That is for everyone from Cheektowaga. And that, of course, is the music of the Crew Brothers here on WXRL. Yeah, guess what? I'm excited. I've got some great news. Backed by popular demand, Polka Buzz is heading back to the Polish Falcons in Depew for lots of fun, music, romancing, and dancing. It's the Kaisertown Polka Band we'll be featuring, and Kevin Kutas and his crew are going to be busy in the kitchen cooking up some good food. Also, there's Kevin the bartender. Yeah, he is going to be serving you some cold piva and those perfectly mixed drinks. Doors are going to open at 6. I'll get the show started at 7 o'clock. There's a $10 admission at the door, and I'll be seeing you Tuesday, September the 1st, for the next WBBZ-TV Polka Buzz. That's the next WBBZ-TV Polka Buzz taping, Tuesday, September the 1st, at the Polish Falcons on Columbia and Warner in Depew, with music by the Kaisertown Polka Band, and the doors will open at 6. I'll get things started at 7. We'll be doing 4 half-hour shows, and there's a $10 cover. I'll be looking for you. And speaking of the Kaisertown Polka Band, let's give a listen to something called the Rogers Polka.

One more to go. Yes, it's 6 o'clock. WXRL, Lancaster, Buffalo, 1300 on the AM dial. And you're listening to Drive Time Polkas. Yeah, we have one more hour to go. Let's continue.

0: from Madai.
1: 99 bottles of beer. How does that go? 99 bottles of beer on a wall, 99 bottles of beer. Right? If one should fall, there's 98 bottles of beer on a wall. And, of course, I can't drink them all, but maybe you can, Dave. Dave Franczak's with me.
2: We can try together with the 99 bottles of beer, but they have to be very small bottles.
1: Okay. Oh, those little ponies.
2: Yeah, the ponies. Yeah, the splits. Yeah. We used to get the splits on the east side.
1: So how you doing?
2: Pretty good. Good. Better seeing you today.
1: Oh, it's great to see you, and you brought the wife?
2: Yes, she brought me.
1: Okay. Yes. All right. So you said you've been here for a little while?
2: Or? We're here for a little bit of while. We, you know, we tried some meatballs, and we'll probably try babcha's pierogi with banana peppers. And so I'm trying to pace myself. Well, you see, I'm eating for two, me and my tapeworm. So, so that's the problem.
1: Great weather, though, today.
2: Oh, it couldn't be better. I remember coming in previous summers when it's so muggy and so hot, but it's salubrious, as Tom Joles used to say. It's
1: beautiful. We've been blessed since it opened up last Wednesday, really. The weather's been decent.
2: Oh, it's been great, and you didn't have to worry about rain. I remember we were here, Anne-Marie and I, and it was raining one year, you know, really coming down. So we're lucky. We just like to walk around and go to the booths and the history booths, and you gave us some ideas where to grab a bite again, you know, at the 4-H. So there's always something to do with the fair.
1: Yeah, what's nice about the 4-H's is you're helping them out. It's like a fundraiser for them.
2: That's a wonderful thing, because they do such good things, for especially the young people.
1: Yeah. It's air-conditioned, and there's tables and chairs in there. No restroom, though, but tables and chairs. Well, no restroom that you can use, I should say.
2: Well, you know, when you get to be my situation, it's a never pass up a restroom opportunity.
1: Then you better go right there.
2: Yeah, you know, I always try to scope them out wherever I am.
1: All right, anything you want to add, or anything you saw today that's, you know, spectacular?
2: Just keep up the good work. Keep doing what you're doing. Keep spinning those great polka songs. Anne-Marie and I were just in Frankenmuth, which is a Bavarian town, but they've got this huge Polish polka festival, as you know.
1: I've heard about it.
2: So we saw, Wanda, America's Polka Sweetheart from Buffalo, and Lenny Gomulka, and Push. And so the Poles took over the German town, all wearing the Polish T-shirts with the Polish eagles, and I'm proud to be Polish. And it was great just to see, because everything was like Bavarian and German in the middle of Michigan, but they got this four-day huge festival.
1: I've heard about it. I've never been there, but I've heard it's been going on for years, I guess.
2: It's unbelievable. It's so big. Yeah, and it was a lot of fun.
1: Okay. Hey, go over there and grab a bite to eat.
2: We sure will. 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
0: Let's all aboard! 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

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And again, tell Paul that you were listening to Ronnie D live at the Erie County Fair. You know, I mentioned earlier that Fair Bear's birthday is today. And yesterday, I know I was commenting on the fact that I thought we missed Fair Bear's birthday because the fair, I thought, started late this year. You know, it usually it starts like around maybe the 5th or 6th or 7th of the month. Today, this year it didn't start until last Wednesday, the 12th. So I thought we missed Fair Bear's birthday, but we didn't, because it's today, August the 17th. So we'll have to remember that, or August the 18th.

should say. We'll have to remember that. And about 3:30 this afternoon, they had a big birthday celebration outside of Fair Bears Farmland. But right now, I want to send a big happy birthday and stall out to Fair Bear from, of course, all of his, you know, his mom and dad and his family and friends and all the fairgoers here at the Erie County Fair and all of his big fans. A big happy birthday and stall out to Fair Bear and myself included in that. Stall out and happy birthday to Fair Bear.

0: Happy birthday to Fairbear. Today is his birthday, August the 18th. If you happen to see him, tell him Ronnie D. Wish them the very best. Let's get back to more polka sounds from the fair. We're going to call on the golden voice of polka music, Marion Lush, and Girls in Every Town.
1: Love.

0: Ah, that is something called Little Richard. It's a polka fun, and that's what we're having, right? We have polka fun 7 days a week with polka music in the air. And, of course, the WBBZ TV Polka Buzz show. Keep in mind, the next taping is coming up on Tuesday, September the 1st. We're going to be out at the Polish Falcons in Depew. Doors will open at 6. I'll get things started at 7. We'll be doing 4 half-hour shows with the Kaisertown Polka Band, Mitch and Company, Mitch, Dawn, and all of them. And Dawn will have those big beer steins full of beer. The ones that just never empty and they never spill. And they're great. Oh, they are. Yeah, mm-hmm. I remember having a couple of them with her up on stage last time. That was a riot. But anyhow, we're going to have fun. I can't wait. It says it's gonna actually, it's 2 weeks from today when I think about it, right? Today is the 18th, next week's the 25th. It's 2 weeks from today, and Polka Buzz will be doing 4 shows from the Polish Falcons in Depew. Looking forward to that. Well, I'd also want to remind you about coming up at 7 o'clock tonight on the Cornerstone Avenue of the Flags, the same stage that the Ramblin' Lou Family Band just finished at 6:15. It's the Erie County Fair Pepsi All-Star Band. This is at 7 o'clock tonight, the Erie County Fair Pepsi All-Star Band at the Cornerstone Avenue of the Flags stage. That's the same stage that the Ramblin' Lou Family Band was performing, and they finished at 6:15. 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
1: That's right, Mo. Today's Tuesday, so Craig's going to be in tomorrow morning. Craig Matthews, he'll be there waking you up at 6 o'clock and shaking you loose and getting you out the door. And, of course, getting you ready, too, for the Erie County Fair and our 2 o'clock live broadcast. That's right. I will be back here tomorrow, Wednesday, and then Thursday and Friday. I'll be starting, as I have been, at 2 o'clock. We'll be here from 2 to 5. Doing classic country from 2 to 7, I should say. Classic country from 2 to 5, and drive time polkas from 5 until 7. Larry will be back at Mission Control, pushing the buttons, engineering the show, as he does always, and he does a great job. So hopefully you were able to join me at 2 o'clock this afternoon and enjoy some good classic country music. And then, of course, polka music with drive time polkas from 5 until 7. And I thank you for coming along for the drive at 5, as we say. Let's get back to the more polka sounds. We're going to call on Freddie Bolinsky's Brass Works and something called the Maruka Papuga, the Green Parrot Polka. Oh,

Brass Connection and something called Did She Mention My Name? Well, if she did, you might get a good seat, right? You mention my name and you'll get a good seat. You've heard of that line before, I'm sure. Okay. You know, in today's business world, you definitely need to have reliable office equipment. So if you own a business, you need to contact my friends at BXI Consultants at 693-0343. Talk to my friend Mitch. You can reach him at 693-0343, extension 101, and ask him about the special drive time polka pricing. That's 693-0343. And you may know Mitch from the Kaisertown Polka Man. 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

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Well, we're talking 22 minutes before 7 o'clock. That's time is starting to wind down here on our five-hour broadcast that started at 2 o'clock this afternoon. It's Obetic time right now, Charm City Sound, and something called Drink Till I'm Sober.

Well, I do want to remind you that Drive Time Polkas at the Erie County Fair, of course, has been brought to you by and will be brought to you by over the next 3 days by my friends at Wagner Monuments at 2953 Genesee Street in Cheektowaga, as well as Upholstery Unlimited. And they're at 66 Sheldon Avenue in Lancaster. 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Want to quickly remind you, too, about the next WBBZ Polka Buzz TV taping. Yes, by popular demand, we're heading back to the Polish Falcons in Depew. Lots of fun, great music, great dancing, and it's the Kaisertown Polka Band that's going to lead the way. Kevin Kutas and his staff will be in the kitchen cooking up some good food. Kevin the bartender will be behind the bar with his bar team, and they'll be serving up some cold gold piva and those perfectly mixed drinks. The doors are going to open at 6. We'll get things started at 7 o'clock. There's a $10 cover charge, and of course, I'll be looking for you on Tuesday, September the 1st, at the Polish Falcons in Depew. In fact, wear your Bills outfits. Yes, if you have Buffalo Bills sweatshirts or t-shirts or hats, wear them, because we'll be doing some Polka Buzz Buffalo Bill parties. That's what we're going to be doing, because the Bills season will be starting when these are going to run on September the 13th, 20th, 27th, and the first week in October. So the timing is perfect. Might as well come.

0: with your Buffalo Bills stuff on and enjoy Polka Buzz as we'll have ourselves a little Polka Buzz Buffalo Bills party with the Kaisertown Polka Band. It's going to be on Tuesday, September the 1st. I'll be looking for you.
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0: American community. Let's continue with Polka Sounds up till 7 o'clock. And, of course, right now it's Bud Hendensky with the Polish Medley.

It's been a great summer of concerts with Western New York's first family of country music, the Ramblin' Lou Family Band. And now you can see them at the 186th Erie County Fair in Hamburg with so many great attractions, including the Ramblin' Lou Family Band, celebrating 61 years of entertainment at the fair. They're performing now through August 19th. Showtime, 5 until 6:15 p.m. on the Avenue of Flags stage. 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And even Ronnie D's going to be broadcasting from the fair from our WXRL mobile unit by Gate 2. Then on Saturday and Sunday, August 22nd and 23rd, see the new Rockin' Ramblers, five members of the Ramblin' Lou Family Band, playing familiar pop and rock hits that you're going to love to sing along with. It's right there on the Avenue of Flags stage at 5 p.m. both days. Come on, get out and enjoy the Erie County Fair and the Ramblin' Lou Family Band. It's a family tradition.

0: family tradition.
1: Well, of course, it's a tradition, a family tradition. 61 years they've been at the fair. You believe that? That is a record, 61 years being at the Erie County Fair. I've been here 20 years, and of course, I'm never going to catch up to the Ramblin' Lou family band. But anyhow, Larry Jones has been back at the station pushing the buttons, engineering the show as he does. He does a great job each and every day. He and I will team up again tomorrow at 2 o'clock, and we'll get things started with some classic country music from 2 until 5. And then, of course, from 5 until 7, it'll be Drive Time Polkas, all coming to you live from the Erie County Fair. I'm just inside gate number 2. It's off of McKinley Parkway. And, of course, when you do come through, stop by, pick up a WXRL newsletter, say hello, and enjoy the 186th Erie County Fair. And again, the fair runs, for several more hours yet. 9:30 tonight will be the fireworks. So, plenty of time to get out and enjoy it. And it is very comfortable out here right now. Really no humidity. The flags, there's really no breeze. I'm looking up at the two flags, and they're just doing nothing. So it's a perfect, perfect night to be at the fair. And you know what? I'll see you at the fair, my friend. Take care. Have a good one. We'll talk tomorrow at 2 o'clock. And remember, who loves you? Ronnie D. does.

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